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2: 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Charleston's independence was won with trees, dude.
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1: 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South Carolina fought and outsmarted the British with palmetto trees that absorbed cannon fire. Charleston's independence was won with trees, dude.
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0: KN. 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

0: 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Ever
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1: 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South Carolina fought and outsmarted the British with palmetto trees that absorbed cannon fire. Charleston's independence was won with trees, dude.
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0: WKN. 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

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Okay, here's one from the adorable Alexandra K. Straight from the Heart is sponsored by BMG Nashville.

there's Keeps Me Sane. It's Tyler Nance on Music City Now, sponsored by Panda. 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

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Now we've got fresh from the band Perry, Psychological. It's sponsored by Nashville Harbor.

That's the band Perry. They're back, and it's sponsored by Nashville Harbor. Let's get going with a hit. You ready to rock with Shane Proffitt? Long live country.

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0: So we've got Harper Grace up now. You saw her on American Idol. This is If Daddy Says No. It's sponsored by Curb.

0: 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If daddy says no. That's Harper Grace, sponsored by Curb.
1: Daddy don't say no.
0: All right, here we go with the latest from Brantley Gilbert. Good damn. It's really good, and it's sponsored by BMG Nashville. You always

It's good damn, and it's good. It's Brantley Gilbert, sponsored by BMG Nashville. 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

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It's amazing. It's Stephen Wilson Jr., sponsored by Big Loud Records. Look at that. Brantley Gilbert's with us. 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

0: Wisconsin's most dangerous morning trio, especially before coffee. 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
1: I got my first sip of horchata.
2: What's that?
1: It's a kind of a Mexican coffee. I think it's got some cinnamon in it and stuff like that.
3: It's supposed to be like the hottest thing this summer. It's like the best thing ever. Yeah.
1: They even wrote it on my cup over at the Bucks off of Beast Ferry. Horchata.
3: I'm raising my hand.
1: Yes.
3: Did you order that or did Carly say you got to try it?
1: No, I saw it. She goes, it's been here for like a month. I was like, oh, I don't know. It's 4:30 in the morning, Carly.
2: Yeah.
3: Like, I do the same thing every day.
1: Which, by the way,
2: Carly,
1: can I just do a quick thing before we get into this, before we play this song? You know those bears that came about, it was about a year ago, half a year ago, the Starbucks bear, and everybody went crazy.
3: The barista?
1: Barista. That's it. Thank you, Jessica. And people were throwing hands. Like my girl Carly told me, some of y'all were standing outside the Bucks on Bee's Ferry at 4 o'clock in the morning before they even opened. And they got a new bear coming.
2: They do?
1: Yeah. It's a pink bear.
3: She's so adorable.
1: Right.
3: Does she have a straw?
1: She has a straw.
3: With a strawberry on top.
1: But, right. And so there's going to be probably more fights. I mean, people really got into this. It was a huge thing. Remember that?
3: Yeah. So they're only going to release one or two
1: per store.
3: Starbucks?
1: Yeah. Something like that.
3: So I can't get one of these. Well, I would take this one because it's pink and that's my favorite color.
1: Well, I told my girl Carly over at the Bucks, I was like, listen, you know me. I need this. Not because I really want it. It's just I want to have the bragging rights because you know if you have the barista and you had it first and you were ripping around.
3: Don't even explain yourself because we know you need the popcorn buckets. Mm-hmm. You need all the things. We know
1: I need all the things. But just to have it and somebody else doesn't, that's so great. It's such a flex.
3: Aren't they made of glass?
1: I think
3: so. They're not plastic, right? That's what made them so special.
1: So it'll be like 2 seconds before Kush smashes it and breaks it.
3: Yeah. I was going to say, just don't Kush it.
1: And I don't have to worry about me. It's Kush that I got to worry about.
2: Because if you bring it in here and show it to me as a flex, I'm going to get so jealous.
1: I know.
2: I won't be able to stand myself because I don't have it and you do.
1: But you're right. There was only like two or three per store, right? That was usually the deal. Yeah. So if you got it and you were in your car or something and you were in traffic and you were, you know, looking next to that bee next to you, you know, and you're just like, oh, she thinks she's all that. Look, I got the barista, right? And the other girl's like, oh, my God, she's got a barista. So I want one. I told Carly I got to get one.
2: That's very good.
1: Mm-hmm. Anyway, that mixes well with my horchata. And then I was coming in this morning.
2: I don't appreciate you calling me that. The way you look at me when you say horchata.
1: Horchata from Horry County.

0: I was coming in this morning. You don't see it because you come from Hanahan. Stapleton's trucks were loading in.
1: Oh, nice. Over
0: at North Charleston Coliseum.
1: Nice.
0: I forgot because, you know, we used to, Kush and I used to do afternoons. So you forget that these guys are loading in early. Mm-hmm. And I'm like, I wonder what that stage is going to look
1: like. How many 18-wheelers do you think you had?
0: It looked to be about five or six 18-wheelers. And you think that's bad. How many you think Morgan's got up in Clemson today? I said the word.
1: You know what I was thinking yesterday, actually? I was like, I wonder when they started building the stage and getting
0: loading
1: that.
0: In.
1: Yeah.
0: Probably this week, right? Probably Wednesday or Thursday. No, yeah. Probably Wednesday. That's a huge stage.
2: I wonder if he's got one of those setups where it's like he's playing the shows this weekend.
1: And they got a second set.
2: And they're already setting up wherever he's going next.
0: I think they do that because from what I understand, this thing's like the size of a battleship.
2: Right.
0: This stage. And you're loading that into Clemson. And I don't know about anything about Death Valley up there, but I don't think that'd be an easy place to load into. Right. Maybe not. I don't know.
1: Yeah. Not sure. Where would he do his walkthrough? Is he going to run down the hill and touch the rock and stuff and do all the things? You know what I'm saying?
0: Because if he did.
1: Where he would do his.
0: Oh, entrance, to walk up, you're right.
1: They come down the hill. They get bussed over and run down the hill. So
0: you know
1: it'd
0: be funny? Just once.
1: Bus him in. Do it just like the players do.
0: Or Morgan starts doing it and he just falls. It would be hilarious. That'd be hilarious.
2: Knocks the rock off.
0: Yeah, right.
2: Like Hardy cracks
0: would,
2: in half.
0: Yeah. Like if Hardy did it, Hardy would probably roll down the hill.
2: Yeah.
0: And that'd be Gavin Adcock would probably be drunk and roll down the hill. But anyway.
2: He'd do like one of those human wheelbarrows down the hill.
0: Yeah, right.
1: Right.
0: A lot of things going on in the low country.
2: His drummer's got his ankles. Faster!
0: Yeah.
2: Faster,
0: yeah. But if you're going to the show tonight or tomorrow, just know that they're loading in right now. Why don't we play a little Stapleton? Because it's going to be a busy weekend here, whether you're going to Morgan or Stapleton. Maybe you're going to Morgan tonight and going to Stapleton tomorrow, vice versa.
2: Yeah.
0: That's huge.
2: Huge. That's an excellent music weekend.
0: You know this is going to crank when he does this.
2: Dude.
0: Like, as soon as you hear that note and you're in North Charleston Coliseum, you're going to be, like, my hair's already standing on end.
2: Like the face people make when the guitar solo kicks in.
0: Yeah, yeah.
2: Like it hurts.
0: Yeah, like you're just sitting there, there's lights coming up, and then you go, shh, let
1: Chris
0: talk.
1: Are you coming back for the Saturday show for this?
0: Probably.
1: Yeah.

0: 92.5 Kicking Country. Stapleton tonight, loading in this morning. If you're driving by the North Charleston Coliseum, I saw probably six, maybe even more trucks loading in. Ella will be there on the 25th, which is going to be insane. And Jessica, just a little thing here, got a buddy. Oh, you know how Ella kind of, well, let's be honest, she screwed you with not getting your sweatshirt.
1: Well,
0: your dandelion sweatshirt.
1: Her people, like I ordered.
0: Oh, no, we said Ella. I want you and Ella to fight.
1: Okay, fine. I pre-ordered dandelion merchandise back in January when she released it. I said, I'm going to be on it.
0: I'm going to be on it.
1: I want to make sure I get it. And I got the package in April after her album came out, and they sent me a t-shirt instead of a sweatshirt, which means, if you're mathing, I spent $80.
0: Lots of money.
1: On a sweatshirt.
0: You're owed restitution.
2: Yes.
0: Yeah, 100%.
2: This shall not stand.
0: This aggression will not stand.
1: This ain't no Bruno Mars concert. His
0: I have a buddy. You know my buddy, Blake. Blake texted me last night and said, what's Jessica's size for a day? So I'm going to get Jessica one.
1: He's going to make it right.
0: Yeah, because I know that's been sticking inside your brain for a while.
1: Does that mean it's a date if he pays?
0: Don't even get me started on what your dating life is.
1: There is none.
0: We can open.
1: There is no dating life. Listen, I don't know what you're talking about.
2: As soon as you said that, I just saw a tumbleweed go across the floor.
0: Yeah, I was going to say, we can crack open this pistachio if you
1: don't
0: want.
1: Don't even.
0: So anyway, yeah, I was going to get you one. But yeah, we were talking about load in and how crazy it is because you got Stapleton here for two nights. You got Morgan in the place I can't mention for two nights.
2: I'm surprised your tongue hasn't fallen out of your head because you mentioned
0: I said
2: it like
0: the word.
2: Times.
0: Ah, God. Mm. And you got to understand, y'all, like, I don't mean it in any, like, really disrespectful way, but I do because I can't say that school's name.
2: What kind of respectful way is there to say that Clemson sucks?
0: Yeah, there you go. You said the word, not me.
1: But can I tell you, we have some of the coolest listeners on the planet because we got a text this morning.
0: It makes her so uncomfortable.
1: No. I wanted to read this because it said, this text we just got, and his name is Nolan. He said, I drove one of the setup tour trucks for George Strait and others back in the 90s.
0: Dang.
2: Oh, that's
1: cool. He was one of the drivers. That's so cool. And he said, we had two setup teams. One was at the show. The other one was at the next location setting
0: they
1: up the
0: do
1: next
0: that.
1: Show.
0: And I was going to say, I haven't seen Stapleton stage yet. Oh, I know. But I'm thinking about straight stage. I mean, he's playing stadiums too. So you have these load ins and you have to do it that way. I think Stapleton stage is going to be pretty big, right? And pretty.
1: But think about this too. Like, how many times have you gone to a show on Friday night and they had another artist there on Saturday?
0: Oh, yeah. They do it all the time.
1: It's like, so you have to, like, take that down, and the other person has to load in and put their stage together before showtime and sound check.
0: Those guys have it down
1: and
0: to
1: that's
0: a
1: what
0: science.
1: Nolan was saying, I said, that's so cool. And he said, long hours.
0: Oh, yeah. Too bad you didn't drive for Taylor and got that $100,000. You remember when she did that?
1: How many
0: truck drivers did she give? Like, their whole crew, right?
2: Lots.
1: She gave out millions in bonuses.
0: Yeah, she was just like, here you go.
2: Yeah.
0: Can you imagine that? You're driving a truck for Taylor?
1: Without those people, though, you don't have a stage. You don't have sound.
0: That's true.
1: You don't have even the outfits that you're wearing. You know what I mean? Like, all those people are putting that production together and making it happen.
0: Yeah. That's so cool. That's a cool thing. Well, coming up, we've got a very special day here, and we've got a new treat that's coming to the Costco. So two things we got to get to.
2: We have a treat. I like treats.
0: Coming to Costco, and I do think it could cause some fights within the Costco, at least from me. Well,
1: no, I think it'll chill the place out. Yeah. I think it'll be chill.
0: I feel like this is an iconic treat, though.
2: It is.
0: Like, I think this spans generations.
2: It will.
0: This treat. Mm-hmm. No matter where you stand on it, no matter how old you are, how much old man strength you have as you're going to throw hands. Inside the Costco looking for your sample.
1: You're wanting a fight, though. You want.
0: I do want to fight an old man in a Costco. Is that a bad thing?
2: No, dude.
0: Like, I kind of do.
2: Go in there and smack a pizza roll out of one of their hands.
0: You just kind of do.
1: Have you ever been in a fist fight before?
0: Oh, yeah.
1: Have you?
0: God, yes.
1: In Kush?
0: Yeah.
2: Once.
1: An actual fist fight?
0: Yeah.
1: Shut up. That's crazy.
2: Well, I wouldn't even call it a fist fight. We'll get to that.
1: Okay,
2: we can break it down.
1: Okay.
2: I mean, we'll break it down.
1: Yeah, because I need to know.
2: My pugilistic history is very short.
0: Sure. I've been in like four.
2: Really?
1: What?
2: No kidding.
0: All right. I had some anger issues when I was younger.
2: Okay. Well, just because you have anger issues doesn't mean somebody didn't deserve to get their butt whooped.
0: It had that wrestler brain.
1: We have
0: dude.
1: A lot to untackle today, don't we?
0: Yeah, we do.
3: Lots to unpack. Kicking Country. Fitzgerald's Tires and Brakes, 843 Traffic.
4: Friday morning commute starting off quietly. No accidents or breakdowns on the traffic board. Looking at the traffic cams, traffic in most places still light to moderate, so no major backups or slowdowns yet. You can be your eyes and ears on the roadway, though. Call us. 972.
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0: probably arguing about biscuits and whether or not ranch is a dip. 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
1: Ranch so popular that Europeans and people all over the world are bringing it back in tubs, hitting a Walmart or a Costco and bringing back tubs.
2: They're guzzling it.
1: Of ranch. Oof. But hey, here's the thing. If you're not from here, real quick, do not get any other kind than Hidden Valley. If you are going to go cheap on it and you're going to get yourself some wishbone, get out of here, start over. I don't care if it's $2 at the Lowe's Foods. Don't get that.
2: Get stuff what you is pay trash. For,
3: make your own.
1: Make your well, you could
3: get
1: make
3: the little
1: own.
3: Powder of Hidden Valley. Do the milk and mayonnaise and mix it yourself.
2: Just do the Doritos.
3: Doritos Ranch?
1: Mm-hmm.
3: Oh, okay. They're Cool Ranch Doritos. Yeah. Okay.
1: Yeah, sometimes I don't always follow. But yeah, I love Cool Ranch Doritos. Are they still making those?
4: Yeah. Oh, yeah.
1: Are they?
4: Yeah.
1: Okay.
3: The blue bag.
1: God, I was mad when Taco Bell took away that Cool Ranch Dorito taco.
3: That's my favorite thing from Taco Bell.
1: Mine too.
3: Well, the nacho. I like the regular nacho cheese one.
1: Yeah.
3: But the supreme.
1: Oh,
3: taco.
1: Yeah.
3: Because cool I want the sour cream in there. Yeah.
1: All right. But we'll never get it. Yum. Just like we'll never get it over on 61.
3: They'll bring it back. They always bring back things.
1: Sometimes they do. They giveth and taketh away. But today is a special day in case you're waking up this morning. Quick round robin here. What kind of toothbrush you have, Kush?
4: I don't know.
1: Wow, you don't know?
3: I don't know.
4: I don't know the brand.
1: Do you brush your teeth?
4: Okay. Often, actually.
1: Actually, Pat over at River Landing Dentistry will smack you upside the head if you

0: don't brush.
1: I got a good report from Pat. So
0: I did too. Jessica, what kind of toothbrush you have?
2: I have an Oral-B electric toothbrush.
0: Nice.
1: Like Black Eyed Peas? Oral-B? Oral-B?
2: I'm a B. Yeah.
0: And then I got a Sonic Care.
2: Oral.
0: You have a thing with your teeth too? The water pick? You have that?
2: I have a water pick, yeah. Mine just sprays water everywhere. I think it's messed up.
1: That's what water picks do, man.
2: Yeah, well, I know, but it's like, even when I'm not asking it to spray water, like, it wants to spray water.
1: But like
2: water.
1: If you spray it in your mouth, it bounces off my teeth and just goes.
2: Oh, I know. It makes a huge mess.
1: It's irritating as crap. Have I used your Sonic toothbrush yet?
0: No, you did not.
1: I have not. Are you
2: sure?
0: That was BP before Pat.
1: Okay.
0: All right. Kush used my toothbrush.
2: Yeah.
0: When he crashed and he was hammered at my house.
1: I've used other people's toothbrushes.
0: Yeah. That's so gross, dude.
2: It's like you have Kush come stay with you and you have to like, don't watch out for like the food or like him using other
0: things. Oh, no, watch out for the food.
2: No, he'll use your toothbrush.
0: Literally.
1: Right. Yeah. And I put it back nice and clean.
0: After a night of drinking. We're bringing this up today because nice oral clean. Care is very important to us here at 92.5 Kicking Country. Mm-hmm. And today, Jessica, is what day?
2: Today is National Toothbrush Day.
0: It sure is.
1: How about that?
0: And we salute all of you who take care of your teeth. Some of you got that summer tooth kicking. That's all right, too. Go see a dentist. It's not that bad because oral care is good care. And it extends to all parts of your body, right?
1: It's good for your heart.
0: Yeah, for everything. Yeah. And we just want to leave you with this as you wake up this morning and are brushing your teeth. This is very important. We salute those of you who love the toothbrush.
3: Now, is there anyone here that can tell me why most alligators are abnormally aggressive? Anybody? Anyone? Yes or you, sir?
4: Mama says that alligators are ornery because they got all them teeth but no toothbrush.
0: That's right. That's right.
2: So if you don't have a good
3: toothbrush. Mama said, alligators are ornery because they got all them teeth and no toothbrush. Wow.
0: You're wrong.
3: Mama. No, you're wrong, Colonel Sanders.
2: You know what the year was for the first toothbrush? Early bristle brushes?
1: 1815.
2: 1498 is what it says.
0: Wow.
2: In Chinese literature.
0: Whoop.
2: They were brushing their teeth in the 1400s.
0: I was going to say, that wasn't on the Mayflower, I guarantee you.

0: 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Morning 6 a.m. to 10 a.m. on 92.5 Kickin' Country.
1: I know that you probably go to the Costco a lot. The one in West Ashley is always crushed. It is nice when I go with my kid because he's got, when you're a Premier
2: money.
1: Member?
2: Lots of money?
1: No, Premier member. You're right. One of those people that get in early.
2: Yeah.
1: I will tell you. There's something great about watching the lemmings stand outside while you get in an hour early at the Costco.
3: Like a power trip or
1: something? Yeah, oh yeah, it's 100% a power trip. Oh yeah, you're like, I'm a Premier member or whatever it's called.
2: You go through the line at Chick-fil-A when it's everybody else is waiting in that line, you know, and they're just waiting and waiting. You zip right through.
3: Yeah, they have that at Sam's too, like the executive member or something. Mm-hmm. I don't know what
1: I think
3: it is.
1: It's whatever it's called. And you do, you see people waiting, you're like, it's like when you jump line at Disney World or something.
3: Yeah. I feel that way though when I do the scan and go. All you people at Sam's.
1: Yeah, you people.
3: Get the dang Sam's app. And then you just scan.
1: Don't
3: the
1: say that.
3: No, why?
1: Because then everybody's going to do it. Like it's like around here when you tell somebody this restaurant's really good,
3: okay,
1: then all the idiots go and then they ruin it for the rest of us.
3: It's not going to slow you down. How
1: yes,
3: it
1: will.
3: How?
1: Because more people are going to do it. It's like that corridor.
3: Hunter, you're not processing.
1: I am.
3: You literally walk out the door. You shop and walk out. Nothing's slowing anybody down.
1: I mean, it will because more people will do it.
2: Yeah, less
3: how
2: people.
3: How is that slowing you down?
2: I less people at the register, more people in your way trying to get out.
1: Thank you, Kush. Here's why.
3: Oh my God.
1: Let me give you an example.
3: You're going to leave even if
1: you know how you go
3: register.
1: Down Bees Ferry Road now, Kush, like if you're coming out of John's Island and they're putting that corridor out there and they just got that one road coming from John's Island. They're like, well, there's going to be a corridor here and then it'll slow the flow. Mm-hmm. It'll ease the flow of traffic going up Savannah Highway. No, it won't. There's going to be more people. That's all it's going to be.
3: Everybody has to leave at some point, Hunter.
1: Yeah, but we're not fixing anything. And if you tell people the secret.
3: Okay.
2: Yeah. I'm just saying it to bug you, Jessica. Yeah.
3: No, I know, because I'm like, okay.
1: Yeah. Why are you getting so upset? Don't tell people your secrets.
3: I'm not upset.
2: That's a good secret to tell people, though.
1: I don't think so.
3: Can I tell you why it's effective? And it because there's so many people that jam up the front at the registers that you can't use those aisles right there and look at all the useless stuff you don't need anyway. And so if you get all those people out of the way, you can actually just let them go on and you can shop those aisles.
1: Oh, you can let them?
2: You can buy them. You can buy yourself some more useless junk. Is that what you're saying?
3: It's funny though, because like, I'm really, really trying to process how this is ruining it for other people, but I can't. So I'm just going to say, okay. Gotcha.
1: Here's the thing, Jessica. The more people do the thing that you know about, then it gets more crowded. For instance, Rebel Taqueria used to be a nice little secret over there in North Charleston. Then all the influencers found it. Now it's always crowded. You go in there and you're like, it's going to take forever now.
3: Okay.
1: Like, that's all. That's all. Okay. Now, back to Costco. I've always wanted to get into a Costco fight, right? But this may chill people out in the Costco, right? I think it will because Snoop Dogg's got a brand new treat.
3: But it's not what you think.
1: Sure, it's not.
3: It's not what you think.
2: What do you think I think?
3: That it's going to be something that's going to
1: with come. Weed?
3: Yeah, with Joe Lowe.
1: It's Snoop Dogg. It's his brand.
2: I know.
1: Literally.
3: I read this.

0: I'm headlined today and it made me giggle because it says Snoop Dogg launches new Snoop Sickle.
1: God, yes.
2: Yeah.
1: This is like a booze pop, isn't it? Is this like booze pops?
0: No.
1: Yeah.
0: It is literally just a summer treat.
1: It's a kush pop.
0: It's not. There's no alcohol in it. There's no weed in it.
1: Sure, there's not.
0: THC. No. None of that.
1: Uh-uh.
0: That's what it, well, it says. Snoop Sickle, a new raspberry, cherry, and lime sherbet.
1: No grape?
0: From his Dr. Bombay Creamery.
1: Ooh, that actually sounds yummy.
2: That does sound yummy. They're spiking ice cream already.
1: You know what's yummier than that?
2: What?
1: The second one after you've eaten the first one.
2: Yeah.
1: And it takes effect.
2: Yeah, can you imagine having that Snoop effect while you're in Costco?
1: Oh, yes, I can.
2: You could really get into a situation when you're over samples and stuff.
0: Well, when they say don't go to the grocery store hungry, don't go to Sam's High.
2: Right. Right, yeah, 100%.
1: Don't go to Costco. Like
2: well, this
1: man.
2: Is at Costco, right? You can only get this at Costco. Is that correct? Or Sam's too?
0: No, I think it's just at Costco. I'm trying to triple check and make sure that these things don't have anything in them. They wouldn't be able to sell them at Costco if they did, right?
1: No, not at all. They would outlaw those in a sec.
0: But you know what? For real. Like, would they be able to? Can you buy that stuff at Costco?
1: Mm-mm, no way. Snoop Dogg has no yank.
2: Yeah, he does. Right?
1: You know, he would never there be able to make
2: might be
1: that
2: a little
1: happen.
2: Secret, little just a little drop.
1: Yeah.
2: Just a little drop.
1: Oopsie.
2: That's all. Yeah. That'd be cool. So they're called Snoopsicles. They come in raspberry, lime.
0: They're just in time, like, for the 4th of July.
1: Perfect.
0: So they're releasing it for the 4th of July, and they're $14.99.
1: You probably want to eat a steal. You probably want to eat a couple of those about a half hour before the fireworks start.
2: Yeah.
0: There's not that.
1: I know.
0: They're $14.99, but you get 24 popsicles.
1: Of course you do. Yeah.
0: Yeah.
1: That's less than a dollar.
2: Don't let the kids have these. These are the adult popsicles.
1: Yeah.
2: You got to make that very clear.
1: Yep.
2: By the way,
0: they're
2: I'm for it.
0: They're regular popsicles.
1: Sure they are. Just regular popsicles.
2: I agree with you. It would chill everybody out in Costco, though.
1: Yeah,
2: I mean, if you get a little hit of that Snoop, it'll be all right.
0: We can give Hunter about 5 or 6 of these.
2: Yeah, still wouldn't work.
1: He'd just get brain freeze.
2: Yeah, I would get brain freeze.
0: And then we'd hear about it.
2: These are good, right?
0: These are good, right?
1: These are delicious, aren't they?
2: They are.
1: Yeah.
2: I'm just surprised there's no grape and orange. This is our
1: Me too.
2: Our keyword?
1: Not keyword.
0: Earworm.
2: Thank you.
1: Our keyworm.

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1: Into a Snoopsicle.
2: I wanted the Muzak version of this. Eligible bachelor, $1 million bow. That's why. Do you think the older people in Costco know what Snoop is?
3: Yes.
2: You think they're jamming some Snoop?
1: My question is, do you think the young people in Costco know who Snoop is?
2: I know, right? They know who Snoop is, right?
3: I don't know.
2: Y'all youngins, you know who Snoop is, right?
3: You have to.
2: Dude, he's calling the Olympics now.
3: I know.
1: That's how they would know him, probably, yeah. Is he the guy that was at the Olympics?
2: My man's iconic, though.
1: And Flava Flav. You should think about it. Take a second.

0: going on.
1: Yeah, that won't stick in anybody's head today at all. Yeah.
2: Hunter, Jessica, and Kush. 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
4: Gerald's Tires and Brakes, 843 Traffic.
5: Another check of the roadways for your Friday morning commute. So far, so good. No accidents or breakdowns on the traffic board. Traffic traditionally lighter on a Friday. As of right now, it's 20 minutes for your drive Somerville to downtown. 972.
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0: Every once in a while, you need a side hustle. I think Kush and I, this could be our side hustle, dude.
1: You think?
0: Yeah, because Jessica told us about it. I'm like, oh, line me up for this one.
2: I think you guys would be perfect, but there's only one opening. So you guys are going to actually, would it be an audition? You guys are going to interview for this position.
3: Slash audition. Yeah, it's kind of.
0: Oh, you're going to interview us?
2: I'm going to interview the two of you.
0: All right.
2: As the person who's looking for this position to be filled.
0: I need to flex my interview muscle. I like interviewing. A lot of times I would interview even when I had a gig. I think that's a good thing.
3: Always take the meeting.
0: Keeps that interview muscle.
1: Always take the meeting.
0: Don't matter where it is. Mm-hmm. Just take the meeting. Okay, so you're going to interview Kush and me for this position, and then you will choose or
2: I will choose. There's no money or financial monetary payout, okay?
0: What do you mean?
2: I can't pay you, but if you were to actually get this job, you'd make pretty good money.
0: Oh, so this is the interview process. You're like the gatekeeper.
2: I am the gatekeeper, but I will let you know this is a real job opening.
0: Is it on LinkedIn?
2: It might be.
1: Jessica's HR for this company.
0: I haven't updated my LinkedIn photo in like 15 years. Something like that. Okay, cool. We'll get to that coming up in the 7 o'clock hour, 92.5 Kickin' Country. 92.5.

0: 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It's another beautiful, slightly awkward morning. It's Hunter, Jessica, and Kush on 92.5 Kickin' Country.
1: All right, this will be fun. You've probably heard of a COO, a CFO, but have you heard of a CBO? Right?
2: A what?
1: A CBO. CBO.
2: Okay.
1: Jessica's got all the information. I don't know if they're throwing this up on LinkedIn, but it sounds like a job that both Kush and I could be qualified for. Probably me more than you.
2: Probably.
1: I'm thinking.
2: Yeah.
3: Do you want to know what this part-time gig pays?
1: Yeah. What's it pay? Let's start there.
3: $3,000 a month.
1: Done.
2: All right.
3: Part-time.
1: Can I work from home?
3: Yeah.
1: Perfect.
3: Looks like it. It's a remote part-time gig.
1: $3,000 a month. That's almost what I make. Cool. So let's...
3: But then you don't have to use gas money.
1: That's true.
3: You know what I'm saying? So you're going to save on gas.
1: You can use DoorDash. You don't have to get on 61 or 26.
3: No, DoorDash. Mm-hmm. That's spending money. Don't do it on DoorDash. Anyway.
1: This is coming from somebody who DoorDashes all the time, don't you? Oh, no, that's my girlfriend. Never mind.
3: Wrong girl. I'm smart with my money.
1: Wrong girl.
3: I'm smart. The only thing I do is I have my groceries delivered.
1: Okay. That is true. So what is the CBO, this part-time gig that pays $3,000?
3: It's called a chief breakup officer.
1: Yes, here I am.
3: Oh, wow. Now, it doesn't look like it's on LinkedIn. You have to go to dating.com. They're the ones hiring this position.
1: Okay.
3: And it says they're looking for someone whose entire role is to end relationships on behalf of other people.
1: Here I am.
3: So you get to go in there and you basically, you put together, I guess, a speech. Would you call it a speech?
1: A spreadsheet, a speech.
2: No, what is speech. It? Like a way to gracefully bow out.
1: Mm-hmm. Yeah. Okay.
3: Yeah. Or let him you're go. Gonna put together a way to for somebody else to go into this difficult conversation with somebody they're trying to break up with, and you're gonna give them the tools that they need to break up with somebody. Okay?
1: I've got the ultimate tools for this.
2: He does.
1: I have been wrecked by so many relationships. So I can do that. Plus, I've been watching a lot of Off Campus, which is on Prime right now. And this is kind of a little bit of a theme that goes through Off Campus, breaking up. So I think I'd be good at this. Kush, you've been married for almost 30 years, right?
2: More.
1: Yeah, a long time.
2: Yeah. But
3: you long are like time. Blunt when it comes to things. Like, I feel like you would just be like the guy that's like, rip the Band-Aid off and be done.
2: I would be, I think. But I've never broken up with any. I've never had a girlfriend in my life except for Andrea.
3: Yeah.
2: So that was it. I never had... You know, so I never got broken up with. I've had my heart broken, but I've never broken up with anybody. Nobody's ever broken up with me.
3: Okay.
2: But
1: I broke up with a girl in college that I was hooking up with when I met another girl. And she was in my bed the night I met the girl. And then I went into the room next day and I was just like, hey, this isn't going to work. I met somebody new.
2: Wow.
1: Cold-blooded.
2: Yeah. Wow.
1: Yeah. Mm-hmm. That's kind of piece of garbage I was.
2: Yeah.
3: I'm learning a lot about you.
2: That's a piece. Right.
1: Yeah.
3: So... The reason that they're needing to hire somebody for this role is because we now, as a society, I guess a younger society, like because of texting, because of social media and stuff, they say we don't know how to speak to each other. We don't know how to talk to each other.
2: No, we don't. That's true.
3: And we...
2: I'm going to say they don't.
3: And I would say even older adults may avoid difficult conversations.
1: Okay.
3: So this is a way, if you were somebody, and I'm guilty of this, with important things or like serious things in my life. I know I joke around a lot, but I will avoid confrontation. Like I don't want it.
1: Yeah, you don't want confrontation.
3: Because I'll confront y'all. You know what I mean?
1: Boy, you will.
3: Yeah, I will.
1: Boy, but, like, you sure will.
3: In real life, like I just shove things back and like, I don't want to talk about them. And so they say, this is a way, if you are somebody who likes to avoid those difficult conversations, this is a way for you to get through a breakup and know what to say.
1: Okay.
2: Okay.
1: So why don't you put Kush and I through the litmus test. You said you want to do an interview. So,
3: well, it's going to be more.

0: of like, maybe I'll put you guys in a situation.
1: Sure.
2: Okay.
0: And then I'm gonna tell you a little bit about boy and girl.
2: All right.
0: And then you guys, maybe I'll let one of you break up on the boy side and one of you break up for the girl side. And
2: which one am I?
0: Hunter will probably be the girl.
2: Yeah, I'm watching a lot of off campus.
1: Yeah, so that makes sense.
0: So it's fair. We'll come back with that. All right. Let you guys interview for the position.
2: Right. Oh yeah.
0: $3,000 a month, you better bring your game.
2: I think I got this on lock.
1: I gotta psych myself up.
0: Yeah. Kush is rubbing his temples.
1: Yeah, let's go. Okay.

0: 92.5 Kicking Country. There's a new position. I don't know if it's on LinkedIn. It should be.
1: No, it's dating.com.
0: Dating.com. Mm-hmm. For a CBO, Chief Breakup Officer. And it's down between me and Kush trying to figure out who'd be better at this. I think I'm tailor-made for this. Like, I've had so many relationships that have gone upside down. I've broken up. I've been broken up with. I've been divorced. I mean, I'm... Because you've been married for almost 30 years.
2: Like, what's your ratio of breakups to breaking up with somebody?
0: Oh, I got broken up with more.
1: Like 80% broken up with? Huh? 20% you broke up?
0: That was probably about 60-40.
1: Okay.
2: That's not bad.
1: That's
2: about 60-40. 60-40 is not bad at all for a dude.
0: Yeah, but a lot of times, too.
2: Don't girls break it off more than guys, you think?
0: Half and half.
2: You think?
0: Yeah.
1: I don't know, because guys can be dogs, so I don't know.
0: Yeah.
2: Well, I know.
0: I play the long game. Sometimes I'll just be like, I don't want to do this, so I'll just let you eventually figure it out.
2: I'll let you figure out that I suck.
1: Yeah. I'm going to quit trying and make your life miserable to where you leave me.
0: Yeah, exactly. All right, so you're going to give us a scenario, and then if you want to judge 972-9292 again, me versus Kush, I'll go first, and then Kush, you'll go on the other side of this. Does that work?
1: The chief breakup officer, it's a part-time position. You can work from home. It's remote.
0: Love it.
1: I mean, you can keep this job or keep your regular job. This could be a side hustle.
0: Yeah, it's a perfect side hustle.
1: I mean, you may not have to do this every day, but it's $3,000 a month.
0: That's easy. Do you get bonuses for more people that you break up, the more hearts you break?
1: I don't know.
0: And ghosting doesn't count.
2: Yeah, ghosting does not count.
0: Because as we learned in off campus, tying in ghosting to Kierkegaard, that is absolutely dismantling someone's humanity when you ghost.
1: Look and at you shouldn't with your do feelings. That.
2: It's the wuss way out.
0: Yeah. How about that? It's the wuss way out.
1: You are
0: dismissing that person as a human being and not giving them the ability to just feel and give them the respect after you've been with them for a while.
1: Right. Should I be paying you $150 an hour for this therapy?
0: I watch a lot of chick flicks. All right, let's go, Jessica.
1: And because of that comment, we are going to pretend like you are the girl in this situation.
0: All right, I'm the girl. How old am I?

0: Okay, here's your situation.
1: All right, how
0: old? You're a girl. Hold on, you're 26.
1: Oh my God.
0: And you are breaking up with your boyfriend.
1: Okay.
0: Okay, because he does not pay his bills and he's door dashing too much and wasting his money on door dashing.
1: All right, am okay? I hot?
2: Yeah, of course.
1: Am I hot? Yeah. Okay, all right.
0: Okay, but even, I mean, there might be some unattractive people who need to break up with somebody. It doesn't matter. But in this situation,
1: they're desperate.
0: You're a hot girl. You're 26. You're breaking up with your boyfriend because he spends too much money on DoorDash. And he's just not pulling his weight around the house. Mm-hmm. You live together.
1: All right. We're in the same place. Cushions.
0: No, he's going to have a different situation.
1: I'm dating him. Like, that's,
0: oh, if
1: that's,
0: you want to pretend.
3: If you want to talk to me, go ahead.
0: If you want to look at him when you're talking. Okay.
1: All right. You just got home from work?
0: Yeah.
1: All right.
0: He comes in.
3: Well, I just got finished with my app, my DoorDash app.
1: Yeah, all right. All right.
0: I was going to say, he's just sitting on the couch. Like,
1: and they just delivered Taco Bell, and Taco Bell is literally 2 miles from the house.
0: Yeah. Mm-hmm. Okay.
1: All right. Gotcha. And we're not paying our bills this month.
0: He's not.
1: I'm not.
0: You're pulling the weight.
1: Right.
0: Okay.
1: Bro, I need to talk to you for a minute. Okay?
3: Okay.
1: Look at that. Okay. See that? You know what that is? That's the water bill.
0: Oh.
1: It's 3 months behind, and they turned the water off on me today while I was in the shower.
3: Ooh.
1: And I hate cold showers. I have been talking to you about this forever. And don't eat your Taco Bell. I am talking to you.
3: Crunch.
1: Put the Taco Bell down. How many times do you DoorDash during the week? It's almost every night, dude. Almost every night. The water bill has not been paid. I asked you for your half of the rent this month. Ooh. You also didn't do that. And I'm down to minus $5 in my checking account because I'm taking care of you. And I have been here and we've had this conversation over and over again.
0: Time out.
1: Yes.
0: Okay. Remember, you're breaking up.
1: Yeah, I am.
0: You're getting there, but try to stay in your lane, okay?
1: What do you mean?
0: I am the boss here. Get to the point.
1: Dude.
0: Get to the point.
1: I am getting to the point. I'm telling him why I'm breaking up with him.
0: Okay, go.
1: That's the point. The point is, dude, we've been talking about this for a long time. I can't do this anymore. I'm not a freaking bank, okay? And you know what? Look at me. Look at you. I look hot. You're sitting on the couch in your sweats eating damn Taco Bell every night. And all I wanted from you was just a little bit of symbiosis here, okay?
3: Whoa.
1: You and I work back and forth. We're a team. It's not team me and you're hanging on, okay? I am not a shark and you're definitely acting like a pilot fish. Dude, this is over. I need you to get out. Listen, I love you. I always will. But at the end of the day, dude, I can't do this anymore. You've got 90 days to get out.
0: Dude.
1: Actually, now that I'm looking at it, dude, you got 60 days to get out because I'm paying for everything anyway. And if you want to DoorDash, go DoorDash on your own time. Have a great life. I'm going to go in the other room. Actually, you know what? I'm going to go out with Jessica. We're going to get drunk in Park Circle. Bye.
3: Wow.
0: Wow. Okay.
3: Okay.
0: That was solid.
3: Oh, yes. That was good.
1: Yeah. I had to give you a little reason.
0: There was a lot of emotion. Yeah. A lot of emotion included in that.
3: But okay. I thought you did a good job of stating your case.
0: Yeah.
1: This is months, though. This isn't like you just did it like the past couple of weeks.
3: Right.
0: Yeah,
1: pull your weight, man.
3: Yeah. Like you've taken the history into account and you know, when you're writing this for someone, you say you got to take the history into account. And
1: Hold on, Jessica.
0: Notes. I was jotting down. I was taking notes.
1: Jessica Cush is blowing me up.
0: Oh, my God.
1: Unread.
4: 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Gerald's Tires and Brakes, 843 traffic.
5: Wreck in North Charleston, Dorchester Road, close to Mishaw Parkway in front of the Senior Center. Other wrecks and problems cleared up and moved out of the roadways. Still about a 30-minute drive for you from Somerville to downtown and on 526 West Ashley to Mount Pleasant. 972-1150.

0: Chicken Country.
1: Gerald's Tires and Brakes, 843 Traffic.
2: Wreck in North Charleston, Dorchester Road, close to Mishaw Parkway in front of the Senior Center. Other wrecks and problems cleared up and moved out of the roadways. Still about a 30-minute drive for you from Somerville to downtown and on 526 West Ashley to Mount Pleasant. 972-1150.

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0: Conditions will be mild, winds out of the south, but as we head into Friday, there's a possibility of some isolated showers and highs in the mid-90s. For Storm Team 2, I'm meteorologist Kobe Niebuhr.
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1: All right, it's the challenge of the breakup officer, the CBO. This is something you can get off dating.com. I guess it pays $3,000 a month, not a bad haul. And you just have to be an expert at breaking up with someone. Jessica, you are in charge of the scenario and judging whether or not it's a good breakup or a bad one.
2: I'm the CEO.
1: The CEO of the CEO.
2: I'm from dating.com, and I'm hiring a chief breakup officer.
1: Love it.
2: We heard Hunter. Can you give us like a quick rundown of your breakup just now?
1: Yeah.
2: And your scenario is you are the girl, and he just sits at home, doesn't pay bills, and just door dashes, maybe even plays video games. I don't know. But he's just not pulling his weight around the house, and you broke up with him.
1: Jessica and I just had girl dinner. I was just like, I had to end it, dude. It's over with. I've been asking for months. I've given him all the patience in the world.
2: Yep.
1: And at the end of the day, you got to get out. I'm not that much of a jerk. So I'll give you like 30 to 60 days, get your affairs in order.
3: Wow.
1: But I am not a bank, and I am hot, and I am better than this, and I deserve better than this, girl. And let me tell you something. Look at that guy looking at me right now. Look at that. He's looking at us right now. You want to know why? Because I don't care. That's right. Jessica and I are going to go out. We're going to have some Pink Whitney's in Park Circle, and we're going to get trashed. Right, Jessica?
2: I like Pink Whitney.

0: men.
1: I'll be there.
0: No men.
1: All right. So now Kush is going to audition or interview for the job as a chief breakup officer. Mm-hmm. And there's going to be a ton of different scenarios with this job. There are going to be times where somebody's breaking up with somebody else that I may not agree with. You know what I'm saying? This situation. Okay.
2: All right.
1: I'm going to put Kush in a situation that I feel like this is in his comfort zone.
2: Oh, okay.
3: Good.
1: Okay. Kush, you're a guy. You're 26 as well.
3: All right.
1: Hunter was 26. Okay. You're a 26-year-old man and you're breaking up with your girl.
3: Okay.
1: Okay. And you need help breaking up with her because she keeps nagging you about being immature and spending too much money on DoorDash. Yeah. And she said you're not pulling your weight around the house.
3: Yeah, I'm sick of that.
1: And now this is coming from the guy's point of view. Okay?
0: Yeah. Hey, can I start this real quick as the girl?
3: Yeah, please.
0: You're really going to wear that shirt out?
3: See? That's what I'm talking about.
1: Okay,
3: right there.
1: Stay out of this.
3: That's what I'm talking about.
0: This is tackling fuel.
3: Yeah, this is what I'm talking about right there.
1: Fuel. So now,
3: baby, I got to talk to you for a second. You know how you say when we first met a few years ago, I acted like I was 12. That's one of the things that attracted you to me because I didn't really care and we just had it free and easy. You wanted to have some fun. And now here we are 4 years later and now you're complaining because you've grown in your life and you say, it's like being with a 13-year-old. You've grown 1 year in 4 years. Well, I'm tired of it. Put your toolkit away. I don't need to be fixed. Okay. I don't think you understand the time and effort it takes to do what I do.
2: What do you do?
3: I sit on the couch. I play these video games. I like to order out. I DoorDash Taco Bell. I get the same thing every time. I'm a simple dude. I'm easy to understand. I don't know why you can't understand that.
1: But you're not pulling your weight around here.
3: Well, that's because I have somebody like you who's dumb enough to let me get away with it. Okay? But now that I've realized how dumb you are, I'm going to have to end it.
0: I need a man, not a boy.
1: What?
3: Yeah. And okay, I just can't stand
0: that's
3: the fact
0: good, that's
3: you
0: good
3: let
0: way.
3: Somebody,
0: it's harsh.
3: I just can't stand the fact that you would let somebody like me, a slouch, take advantage of you the way you have for the last couple of years.
1: And I don't want to be with a girl like that.
3: I don't want to be with a girl like that.
0: Dude, this is so gaslighting. This isn't even a breakup. You are gaslighting me. I need a man, not a boy. Wow.
3: So
1: wow. What does that say about you, girl?
3: Wow. So stop trying to fix me.
1: Okay.
3: You don't have to fix me anymore. You go find somebody else to fix.
0: You know what? You're right. I am dumb for sitting here for so long.
1: Wait,
0: putting up with this crap.
1: Did y'all just break up with each other?
0: Yes, we did.
3: Yeah, we did.
1: Did you even need me?
3: No. You know what? Now that I look at you, yes, your thighs are getting a little bigger. Okay. And
0: gaslighting. My God.
3: I will just not sit here and tolerate that because if I'm going to go into this relationship with this kind of lack of effort, I cannot have you putting in that kind of lack
0: bro,
3: of effort. One of us has to put in
0: effort. Clearly heard.
3: And it's going to be you.
0: Clearly heard. When's the last time you've seen it?
3: That's what I'm talking about.
0: Yeah.
3: Yeah.
0: Look down and then tell me.
1: Wow. Okay. I don't even know if I should even ask the question of who should I hire, Hunter or Kush, because
3: I think we're both fired.
1: I think neither one of you are getting the job.
0: Well, no, he gaslit me. He gaslit me.
1: I just said,
0: are you going to wear that shirt out? Like, that's passive aggressive, at least, you know?
1: Okay.
0: Like,
1: so,
0: I've been stewing on this for months.
3: Obviously.
0: For months.
3: Obviously.
0: And so I've got to pick on something that has nothing to do with the relationship.
3: Baby, I can't see the TV. Scoot over. If you're going to yell at me, at least scoot over.
1: So I'm giving Hunter the job.
0: What?
1: Give Hunter the job.
0: I'm going to break his Xbox.

0: take his Xbox.
1: No domestic violence charges here, okay?
0: I'm going to sell all of his. I'm going to sell all his Pokemon cards.
2: No, leave your hands off there. Grease a little paw.
0: We got to pay rent.
1: Hunter, you're hired.
0: Kicking. I'm 10.

0: It's like listening into a dysfunctional therapy session.
1: You can't have an intelligent conversation with this guy.
2: Ooh. This is Hunter, Jessica, and Kush.
0: 92.5, Kickin' Country.
3: I'm dumb for staying? And my thighs are getting better?
4: I would just like
5: bigger.
4: I have never in my life heard, like, I'm breaking up with you, lady, because I can't be with somebody dumb enough to be with somebody like me.
5: Yeah, you got it.
4: Process that.
3: And you think you're all that in a bag of chips. What a catch you are, huh?
5: Caught you.
3: For a minute.
5: 4 years.
3: The
5: longest years of my life.
3: Yeah.
4: Kush is like, now that you're gone, I can eat soup naked on my couch.
3: You're not going to have a place to stay because you ain't paying no bills, sucker.
5: Naked on my couch.
4: Yes, right.
3: Where are you going to go? You have nowhere to go. You have no money.
5: You don't have to worry about it.
3: Yeah. I'm not going to at all.
5: Yeah, don't sweat it.
3: You know what? Don't let the hit you on the way out.
4: All I'm saying is after both of you auditioned to be the chief breakup officer with dating.com, Hunter, it looks like you got the most votes on our text line.
3: Oh, what? I do have emotional intelligence, believe it or not.
4: Because
3: I can't imagine if you said that to your wife.
4: Andrea, I'm divorcing you because I can't believe you've been with somebody like me this long.
3: Yeah.
4: And that says a lot about
3: this
4: you.
3: This is my brand. Don't fix me.
5: Yeah.
3: Like, what?
4: My brand.
5: That is what she said. She's like, when we met, you were 14.
6: Yeah.
5: And we joke about this sometimes. It's like when she was going to get married and she called off her wedding and then she met me and I'm a big doof. And then she also was dating a guy named Jake and Jake had it down.
3: And she chose you.
5: Yeah. Jake was good looking, military, had his stuff together.
4: Wow. And she chose
3: suffering. She chose suffering.
5: Sorry. Well, no, because I always, whenever she gets really, really mad at me, I said, oh, yeah, you can always call Jake. And she's like, oh, shut up. Right. But the thing was, she goes, I just want to have fun that summer. And he was all serious.
3: Ah, gotcha. Yeah. So, but now I bet she's reflecting on that going, huh?
5: Oh, right. Yeah.
3: Because didn't she tell you at one point to quote unquote read the room when you walk into the room because you're loud?
5: Yes.
3: Yeah, all this stuff. And what was your response when your wife, who works her butt off, takes care of the kids, does all the stuff, taking care of the household up in North Carolina. What was your response?
5: Andrea, I become the room.
3: Right.
4: Yes, right. You just said.
3: How are you not dead?
5: That's a good question.
4: So out of the experience, out of all of the experience for this position, solely off of experience, I would say Hunter gets the job because you have dealt with breakups a lot more than Kush.
3: And I can be more gentle than that. I can actually come in. I can come in easy too.
4: You could.
5: Hunter does have a tender side.
3: Yeah, I can be very like. All right, when I broke up with the girl in college, we were hooking up, and I had had a girlfriend before that. Broke my heart, so I was just hooking up with this girl. Her name was Cassie. Great girl, nothing wrong with her. Just didn't feel everything, you know. It was just kind of fun at the time. That's when I met somebody, and they walked in the door that night, and I went, oh. And Cassie had fallen asleep in my room, so I was talking to this girl all night. And it was pretty nice. It was nothing really bad happened, nothing like that. And so she fell asleep on the couch. And I said, listen, I got to tell you something. I said, I've been kind of seeing this girl. But I said, I don't want this to go any further until I talk to her. So I said, you know, just, I really like you. I enjoy spending time with you. But let me handle this.
4: But I
3: got
4: to let that other girl down
3: easy. Let me handle this. So she said, okay, cool. And she left and she was like, sure, this guy's just. And so I pulled her in the next morning. I said, hey, Cass, I need to talk to you for a second. I said, I had never thought this would happen, but I said, I think you deserve the truth. I looked her in the eye and I said, listen, I'm really sorry, but I think I want to try this new direction here. And, you know, I'm here for you, but.
4: What did she do?
3: She was very cool about it.
4: Oh, but really?
3: I mean, she started crying a little bit. And then I just said, listen, I'm sorry. But I said, I got to go where my heart and my mind's leading me right now. And I said, I want to be honest enough to do.
4: And she said,
3: I want to be honest enough with you because I believe in honesty.
5: Please.
3: Now, and then conversely, in my marriage, I hid everything because I was scared.
4: Wait a minute. So how long did you and the new girl date? Did it work out? It obviously,
3: that
4: didn't
3: was
4: work
3: the
4: out.
3: One I married.
5: No way.
4: Oh.
5: How about that?
3: Right. Man. I.

0: no. Right? Looking, it was like very, very electric.
1: What was that guy's name? Jake?
2: Yeah.
1: So Cassie is your Jake?
0: Yeah.
1: You never know what could have happened with Cassie.
0: She was a nice girl. She was a nice girl. But I, you know, I always felt like I needed to tell the truth. And I've been broken up with too, like that, you know, and it hurts. I'm not going to say it doesn't hurt.
2: Maybe you should have been like, Cassie, look, I got drafted. And they're sending me to
0: Japan. Nowadays you can ghost.
1: I'm leaving the country.
0: Yeah. But yeah.
2: And I got to leave tomorrow morning. Yeah. So this is it.
0: But, yeah. And I chose that.
1: I'll write you letters.
2: Yeah. In Japanese once I learn it.
0: God. Chose that. Yeah. That's what I chose.
2: You chose poorly.
0: poorly.
2: Look, Hunter's like looking. You have that look like you're looking off. Like,
0: I'm like right back there. I'm like back.
2: Yeah, you are.
0: At my college, and I'm at my. Oh God. It was just we weren't aligned. That's all.
2: I got you.
0: That's what I like to say. By the way, we're just not aligned.
2: Yeah, I got you, Slice.
0: Like not aligned is good.
2: That's a good one.
0: Yeah,
2: thank you.
0: Because it doesn't put
2: Jim McGraw. Is that who gave you that?
0: I don't know who gave me that. Oh yeah, maybe he did. But I've said that before. Where you just look at somebody and go, you know what?
2: Yeah.
0: That way you don't look at them. You go, you know, you're so stupid. And you got fat thighs.
2: Who would say such a thing?
0: You?
2: Oh, yeah.
1: That's why he did not get the job.
0: All right, what do we got? Stuck in traffic trivia, right?
1: Yes, we do. And we've got a Jeff's Bagel Run prize pack that is going to come with a dozen bagels and two tubs of cream cheese. I don't know if they use the word tub, but
2: hopefully they DoorDash.
0: Sounds too much like tug.
1: Two pints. I don't know what they are, but two tubs of cream cheese. And we're going to throw in four vouchers for an upcoming River Dogs game of your choice.
0: Sweet. I like it.
2: Just stump us with a trivia question. 972-9292. You're caller number 9. You ask us the question. No riddles. If we get it right, we win. You get nothing. If we get it wrong, you get all the stuff that Jessica just talked about. Mm-hmm. Cool.
0: Cool.
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4: Wreck in North Charleston, Dorchester Road, close to Mishaw Parkway in front of the Senior Center. Other wrecks and problems cleared up and moved out of the roadways. Still about a 30-minute drive for you from Somerville to downtown and on 526 West Ashley to Mount Pleasant.
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5: If you're going to Clemson this weekend to see Morgan Wallen either tonight or tomorrow, good luck. We were hearing that trying to find an Uber after the show might be a little challenging.
6: Nice knowing
5: just
6: you.
5: Just a bit.
6: I think of all the Uber drivers and Lyft drivers are going to converge on that place.
5: Man, it might pay you to go from here to there.
6: No, like take Columbia, people around. If you're an Uber in Columbia or Greenville or any place.
5: Yeah.
6: Or here even. Yeah,
5: it might rack be worth it up, man.
7: I wonder if it would be like Taylor Swift. Remember at the Eras Tour, they were like, we are not allowing ride shares to come close to this venue. You couldn't even get a ride share.
5: That's crazy. Mm. And, you know, I wonder if, like you said, if Morgan's going to do the walk up with
7: if he's going to ride the bus,
5: he's going to touch the rock or fall.
7: Yeah,
5: I still want him to fall over. Like, I think that would be funny. Like, too. If you're just coming down the hill, and Hardy would do that, or Ernest would do that. Ernest or Hardy would like tumble down
7: on purpose.
5: Yeah,
6: smack that podium, and the rock would fall.
5: Yeah, exactly.
7: But I think he would miss an opportunity if they didn't have him running down the hill. I mean, that's iconic.
5: Yeah, you have to.
7: You know, yeah.
5: Do you think Dabo's going to be there?
7: Yes.
6: Oh, no.
7: Probably.
5: Yeah. Please don't walk out.
7: I mean,
5: Dabo.
7: Like, there's a 99.9% chance.
6: If he does, I hope he's wearing khakis.
5: Can you see all
6: Dabo, Morgan.
5: Can you see all the Clemson girls? There'll be signs. Zaddy and Daddy.
6: I know, right?
5: Oh. Sorry. I'm a Beamer boy.
6: Yeah. I like
7: Listen,
6: Shane.
7: If you're.
5: I like

0: Shane.
1: Let me just ask you a question real quick before we do this.
0: Yes.
1: If your girlfriend called you Zaddy, I think you would love that.
0: No, we've already Zaddy. Had that discussion. Because she said it jokingly one day, and I was like, don't ever say that
1: you
0: again.
1: You didn't like it?
0: No!
1: Come here, Zaddy.
0: It's creepy. It
1: You're like, yeah,
0: it's
1: girl.
0: It's so creepy. Yeah,
2: if Hunter allowed that, I would break up with him.
0: Oh, God. Thank God Gamecocks fans don't call Shane Beamer Zaddy. Oh, God. We have more taste. We might suck at things. And we were,
2: I know, right?
1: I just think Shane Beamer sometimes, like, don't come at me because I love him, but he reminds me of when Forrest Gump's on the shrimp boat and he's waving. Yeah.
0: That is Shane.
1: He's just such a nice guy. I know. I just love Shane Beamer.
0: I love him. I do too.
2: That's awesome, man.
0: Yeah, okay. Nobody's out there Gamecocks going, Zaddy!
2: That's so weird.
0: Anyway, stuck in traffic trivia. What are we giving away again, Jessica?
1: We have Jeff's Bagels and River we Dogs. Have River Dogs. Mm.
2: We got Zaddy on the line.
1: No.
2: I'm sorry. No.
1: We
2: it's
1: do
2: Zan.
1: Have a Z.
2: Hey, Zan, where are you stuck?
3: Mount Pleasant.
2: Mount P in the house. All right, Hunter's here, Zan. Yeah. Jessica's over there. I'm sitting right here. What's your question?
3: What year was the crown invented in?
2: What year was what?
3: Crayola crayons.
2: Oh, my God.
1: Crayola crayons?
2: You're the first person I ever met that says crowns. Worse crowns. Than Hunter.
1: Yeah. I know.
3: Hey.
1: Oh, yeah.
0: I say crayons.
1: That's how he knew what she was talking about.
0: Yeah, I understand.
2: I'm going to say 1941.
0: I'm going to say 1928.
1: Oh, gosh, that's so early.
0: I know.
1: Yeah. I don't know. 1939.
0: What's the answer?
3: 1902 is when it was brought to the World's Fair, and that's when it hit it big, and that's when it made it.
2: How about that?
0: How many crayons did they have?
2: Two.
3: What now?
0: Well, like, no, I know now. Like, it's out of control.
2: Now they have a million.
0: But, like, I would think the original was probably, what, four, eight, something
2: four,
0: like
2: eight.
0: That,
2: I used to have an eight pack.
3: No, it was actually, yeah, it was like 8 or 12.
1: Yeah, the first Crayola box contained 8 colors, black, brown, blue, red, purple, orange, yellow, and green.
0: No burnt sienna?
1: Do you know how much it cost?
0: How much?
2: A nickel.
1: A nickel.
2: Yes. All right, Zan, you got us. So you got 4 vouchers to a River Dogs game. And we're going to set you up with some Jeff's Bagels.
3: Awesome.
0: I was looking.
1: I'm telling you.
0: Great.
1: People, when I'm getting information, are like, I can't wait for the bagels. They're more excited for these bagels.
0: I know. Jeff's Bagel Run doesn't play.
1: They don't.
0: There are now, at least what I looked up, 152 colors. Dang. Listen to some of these colors. English Vermilion.
1: What color is that?
0: Oh,
1: is
0: yes,
1: that gray?
0: Honey. Make sure you get the English Vermilion for the foyer.
2: It must be gray because it's all foggy over there.
0: Permanent geranium?
2: You're a
0: Madder
2: permanent geranium.
0: Lake, M-A-D-D-E-R, Madder Lake. Bittersweet, my love life. Light Venetian red macaroni and cheese. These are just
1: English Vermilion is a red color.
0: Yeah,
2: really,
0: it is.
1: So it's a mid-tone red. I had to Google that.
0: How pretentious is this? Maximum Green.
2: God,
0: that's so pretentious. God.
1: As opposed to Minimalist Green.
0: Yeah, right, exactly. Maximum Blue Green. They're Robin's Egg Blue. That's cornflower. Oh, I remember cornflower.
2: Cornflower?
0: Yeah, cornflower's been there for a minute.
1: Didn't they have like a sunflower too? Or
0: yeah, they had sunflower.
1: Yellow?
0: I think you're right.
1: Dandelion.
0: There's one called manatee.
1: Wasn't there dandelion?
0: There is a dandelion.
1: Yeah,
0: there is. 92.5. This

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1: 972-9292, big stacked up weekend. You might be going over to that place in Anderson to see a guy named Morgan Wallen. And Ella Langley will be there on Saturday night. It's going to be crazy because aren't you going to Easley?
2: I'm leaving today, and I'm going to Easley because we're throwing my mom a retirement party this weekend. I'm so excited. That's awesome. Then I was like, wait, this same weekend, that big concert's happening in Clemson.
1: Great planning. It'll be interesting to see how the traffic is. We've heard all kinds of crazy things out of George Strait. It was really hard to get an Uber. We'll see what happens on that. I don't know. Maybe they'll clear it out. I'm still confused by that because they have big games there all the time. Yeah. Mm-hmm. So you'd think they'd be able to clear it out, but I don't know. I'll see.
2: But you add, 1,000 extra seats on the floor, even more? Like-

0: Like you add extra seats on the floor and then I think you're playing something.
1: Yeah.
0: And then you got those extra cars or people to get out. So
2: but they're acting like it's going to be like three extra hours.
3: Yeah, or three extra stadiums.
0: It was for George Strait.
2: I understand like you have 9,000 extra people, but that's okay. Is that really three more hours than it usually takes?
3: I don't think so. I don't think so either.
2: It just seems like that seems weird.
3: But if you're looking for a place to stay because you want to crash, because it's about what 4 hours from here? Is that about right?
0: You said like 3 hours and 47 minutes or something.
3: How about the Rainbow Motel?
0: Is that what it's called?
3: And beautiful.
2: Is that still paid
3: downtown
2: by the hour?
3: Easily. The Rainbow Motel. Guaranteed to possibly have murder.
2: Maybe.
3: Murder.
0: Guaranteed to have a meth lab or, or bed bugs.
3: There might be some hoes. You never know.
2: You're going to be ready in 20 minutes. We still have to clean up a chalk outline for the last guest that stayed in there.
0: All I'm saying is if they're... They've painted the outside, but don't let it fool you about the inside.
3: You don't think the inside was renovated? Just did.
0: Throw
3: coat of paint on it. They'll never know.
0: Yeah.
2: That's right.
3: It'll look good. Mm-hmm. All right. So I wanted to do something. Can we go over to some breaking news? I got a brand new segment. Yeah.
2: Okay. All right.
3: I've been inspired by CNN. This is CNN. This is our breaking news, the Situation Room.
0: Why?
3: I love it when they say the Situation Room. Like there's something going on and they're going to break it down in the Situation Room.
0: Mm-hmm. Okay.
3: So like we love breaking stuff down, don't we?
0: You about to break it down?
3: I'm about to break it down.
2: Pop it like a tie.
3: Yeah.
2: Pop it like a tie.
3: Now, the situation is this. Our astrological signs.
2: Okay.
0: All right. Oh, God.
3: This is the situation room. Situation room, Jessica. Very serious.
2: Yeah.
0: You going to read our horoscopes?
2: There's no smiling in the situation room.
3: I'm going to give it to you now. This is just for us. Kush is a Sagittarius. Mm-hmm. Jessica, you're a Cancer. I'm a Taurus. There we go. This is your biggest ick.
2: Really?
3: And I know Kush.
0: Wait. In life or dating?
3: In life. This is the biggest ick in life. This is just for our signs. Now, if you have your own sign, I'd be happy to read it for you.
0: Now, I'm raising my hand. Before you even start.
3: Yeah.
0: You've read them ahead of time?
3: I have.
0: Do they seem accurate?
3: I think so. I'll throw it out to the room and you let me know. And again, Kush, I know you love ick as a way to describe something. Your biggest ick.
0: Okay.
3: Who do you want me to start with? You, Jessica?
2: Sure. Ladies first.
0: Sure.
3: You're a Cancer. Your biggest ick.
2: Damn.
3: It's the Situation Room, guys. Can we be serious?
0: Sorry.
3: We got to break this down.
2: I got to put on my grim face.
3: Yeah, I know. Okay. Biggest ick when someone is rude to their family for no reason. Cold tone with a parent, dismissive of someone who clearly cares. It's an instant red flag dressed as an ick. If they can be careless with the people who raised them, that tells the whole story. So disrespect in the family, just goes that right.
0: Okay. Yes and no. I think that
2: was a good situation.
0: You can stretch this out to people that are like family, other people. Okay. I think you should treat people like you want to be treated. And that, I know that's so cliche and all that, but literally, especially if it's your family, but sometimes you got to write off family.
3: Sometimes you do.
0: Sometimes if it's for your safety, for your mental health, you got to write people off. Mm-hmm. And I'm okay with that.
3: Right.
0: But if you are, or somebody witnessing somebody treating a family member in a bad way.
3: Whatever your family is. Right.
0: Right. Yeah. Yes. Absolutely. I wouldn't say that's my biggest ick.
3: You're going to go spider monkey on him?
0: Hey, don't talk to your mama that way.
3: I see that.
2: Years ago, my wife had talked to my mom on the phone, and she told me that when I got home from work. And I said, God, I haven't talked to her in a while. She goes, you haven't talked to her in 5 months. I'm like, why not? She calls all the time. But she goes, she don't want to talk to you because when you get off the phone, you're rude. Because when you get off the phone, you're like, we're starting to repeat ourselves, Mom. I think we're out of stuff to say, so I'm going to talk to you later. I love you. And that's why, so I had to call an apology.
3: I can see Jessica's ick all over her face.
2: Yeah, I know.
0: She's icking.
2: I failed to recognize.
3: Yeah.
2: But I called and made amends, and we're good.
0: All right. What about you, Kush? What is Kush?
3: Sagittarius, Kush. Mm-hmm. Biggest ick. Someone who's scared of spontaneity. Needing every detail planned 3 weeks in advance.
0: No, that's not you.
3: See group text with Kush.
2: Oh, that's an ick right there. Yeah.
0: Oh, God.
3: Refusing to go at the moment. The rigidity feels suffocating before anything even starts.
0: Wait. So this is your biggest ick. That's very accurate.
2: Yeah.
3: Put Kush into a group text. And then when Kush says, right, if I say, we're going floating, I'll see you at 9.
2: I'll see you at 9.
3: Do you need any other stuff?
0: How about this? We're going floating on June 13th.
2: Yeah.
0: Or July 13th at 9. And then this group text every day has an update about something a month away.
3: My God.
0: Who's going to bring the beer? Who's going to bring the snacks?
3: Where are you? Checking on life. Are you there? What's are your- you?

0: answering.
1: Remove. Remove. That drives him nuts.
2: Man,
1: sometimes,
2: too,
1: we have a group text with me and Matt Jitsu and Hackham, and I'll just blow it up just because I know it's irritating him.
0: Here's what I drove cross country many years ago. We're driving from out west, we're driving from California to Maryland. We're driving east. We get to Albuquerque, New Mexico. We can go south because we're on our way to Dallas. We can go south to El Paso and across Texas. We can go east to Oklahoma City and down. We're a mile away from that intersection. From that interchange, we flip a coin. Heads, south, tails, eat. We got heads, we went south. I mean,
3: that's cool. I like that.
2: Jessica, your eyes twitching.
0: Jessica, your eyes twitching.
3: No. If it was the equal amount of time, I think that's a cool way to decide.
0: Not.
3: I'd have been like, what's the traffic like?
0: No, right. Yeah, exactly. I know. South is much further.
1: I've never been there before. What happens down there?
3: If it's a big city, are we going to be hitting during traffic time?
1: Yeah, exactly.
3: Is this during the rush hour?

0: 95 Kickin' Country.
1: All right, we're in the Situation Room. This is breaking news. We just read Kush's biggest ick. I love the Situation Room. Always does it, when you hear it on CNN, you get Wolf Blitzer telling everybody, like, we're going to the Situation Room. We're going to break it down. The experts break it down. This is your zodiac sign, your biggest ick. Kush's biggest ick is...
2: What are we breaking down? The war in Iran? No, silly.
1: Your biggest ick.
2: This is important stuff.
1: Kush, anything that lasts too long, lack of spontaneity.
3: Group text messages.
1: Yeah, you're a Sagittarius. Jessica, anybody that disses the family or somebody you care about.
3: You got to treat people correctly.
1: Yeah, right. You don't like that. It's big ick. Yeah. You got some off the text line. So
3: Lindy sent us a text. Okay. She said, hey, guys, can you do Gemini?
1: All right, Lindy.
3: Yeah.
1: Your biggest ick is when someone has nothing interesting to say. That's you. Small talk that goes nowhere. Oh. Also a Kush pet peeve. You might be a Gemini.
2: I can't stand it. I know. Hey, how's it going? You don't care how it's going with me.
1: I know.
2: You know, it's okay if you just walk by me silently. You don't have to talk.
1: The same three topics on repeat.
3: The weather.
1: No curiosity outside the own bubble. The conversation dies and so does the attraction. Silence is fine. Boring is not.
2: Lindy's sitting there right now. She's going, that's why I can't stand the show.
1: Yeah, right.
2: That's why I find these guys annoying.
1: We are on loop, aren't we?
3: You, Hunter. We haven't done yours.
2: Yeah, what are you up to there?
1: Biggest ick when someone is wasteful. God, that drives me nuts.
2: It does.
1: God, it drives me crazy.
2: I've seen him in action.
1: I can't stand it. Leaving food on the plate, I will clear the plate every time. Not finishing what they started, that drives me crazy. Being careless with money, even though

0: am.
1: Oh, wait. Hold on.
2: Yeah.
1: What?
2: I know. Do you know what I hate, Hunter?
0: What?
2: So anyway, Jessica, the other day, I was...
1: You didn't fit in.
2: I didn't finish what I was starting
0: yeah.
2: there.
0: Yeah.
1: Oh. No, but my... Oh.
0: Well, go ahead.
1: Being careless with your money?
0: I do watch my money a lot.
1: I was going to say, I feel like you do hate that, but you can't stop yourself.
0: Yeah.
1: You know better.
0: I'm not saying that this is not hypocritical.
2: Yeah. We're not claiming not to be hypocrites here. Yeah.
0: We're not analyzing me.
1: And then we have to ask, is alcohol involved or not? Because when we went to Mega Maroney, he's yeah, that sweatshirt's $160. I need it. And I'm like... I
0: what are you going to do with a pink sweatshirt?
1: I grabbed him by the face.
0: Yeah, yes, she did.
1: I said, Hunter, listen to me. Listen to me.
0: I was like, huh.
1: Are you going to wear a cloudy pink sweatshirt? No.
0: Probably. I would.
2: I think you would.
0: I would. I don't care.
1: You don't need it.
2: Need has nothing to do with it.
0: Yeah, for your Tauruses, it's not about being cheap. It's about respect for things that actually cost something. The ick happens the second when they see it happen. So I don't like it when people like disrespect. I don't like disrespect.
2: Yeah.
0: That's a big one for me. Like, if you disrespect me, we're done.
2: Yeah.
0: We're just done. And when I cut you off, I cut cold. You'll know.
2: Yeah. I'll just walk by.
1: Do you
2: by.
1: Have more pulled up? Savannah just messaged. Do you have any more?
0: Oh, yeah.
1: Savannah said, can you do Virgo, please?
0: Oh, I love Virgos.
1: Now, listen,
0: I love
1: my Virgos. Listen to me. If we read these, you have to chime in and say if it's true about you or not.
0: True.
2: Yes.
1: So, Savannah, we're going to read Virgo and let us know if it's true or not.
0: Oh, this is true. I know a lot of Virgos. My sister's a Virgo. Biggest ick, bad hygiene habits, hiding behind, I don't care what people think. There's a difference between.
1: This is you. No, actually, this is. That's your biggest ick.
0: Yeah.
2: What is?
1: So you're fine with being disgusting.
0: Yeah. Oh, then you're not good with Virgos. Listen to this, Kush. There's a difference between confidence and carelessness. Chewing loudly. You chew loudly.
2: I chew very loud.
1: And you spit almond dust everywhere.
0: Because Virgos are very neat.
2: And I moan when I eat.
1: And you moan.
0: Yeah. And Virgos are neat. So not washing hands, small things say a lot about how someone treats themselves and everything around
1: them. Am I a Virgo?
0: You might
1: Maybe
0: be.
1: I'm a
0: you
1: Virgo.
0: Might be Virgo adjacent.
2: I wash the crap out of my hands and brush the crap out of my teeth.
0: Yeah.
2: I do.
0: Yeah. No, you do. But you're also sloppy.
2: Yes, I am. There's no doubt about
0: like,
2: that.
0: Like, my sister is so neat. Like, her whole house is just in perfect order. And if I went in there and she had her table and I just kind of moved something there, she'll know.
1: Like, that is
0: really?
1: Me.
0: Everything
1: has a place and an order.
0: Yeah, it's good stuff. Anybody else or no?
3: A place for everything and everything in its place.
1: AJ wants to know if you can do Leo.
0: Leo. Okay,
1: all right,
0: that's
1: AJ,
0: my son.
1: Don't forget, Savannah just chimed in and she said, oh my gosh, yes.
0: Her as a
1: Virgo. But now,
0: I love doing these.
1: AJ
0: great.
1: Wants Leo.
0: All right, Leo, this is my son. Biggest ick when someone is needy in public. Yet my son is needy. He loves attention. Lucas loves it. He does.
2: Yeah.
0: He likes being the center of attention.
2: Yeah.
0: Constant validation seeking. Interesting.
2: Wonder where he gets that from.
0: Checking their phone every 2 minutes to see who liked what. Yeah, he doesn't do that. The confidence disappears and so does the appeal. Leo wants someone secure, not someone performing security. Yeah, he doesn't like that. He's very
1: like fake security.
0: Lucas is very confident. My son's very, very confident. Mm-hmm. But let's be honest, Lucas loves to hold court. He does.
1: Especially in the middle of a concert when it's quiet and Darius Rucker is singing Let Her Cry.
0: Lucas
1: is quiet. He's going to take over and that's all you hear is him talking.
0: We were talking about him last night because a friend of mine is moving to Albuquerque. Going to miss you, Jess. And we were saying that Lucas on a float will sit there with his buddy Donnie and they'll look at YouTube. You see this YouTube with Beavis and Butthead? And they'll play it like over and over again. And then
1: put your phone down and enjoy the float.
0: No. He'll give everybody a Bush Light Apple.
2: Ugh. Stop.
0: I know.
1: So funny. What you're saying is he drinks Bush Light Apple for attention.
0: No, he just likes.
1: No.
0: He likes what he likes. Like the dude likes, like he's all in on the Bush Light, but then he wants to tell you about it.
2: Right.
0: Yeah.
2: Which is fine once.
0: Yeah, exactly.
2: Yeah, exactly.

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1: Gerald's Tires and Brakes, 843 Traffic.
2: Still on the scene of a wreck in North Charleston, Dorchester, near Mishaw Parkway. We've got a disabled vehicle reported 526 westbound at exit 20 Virginia Avenue. Not sure which, but at least one lane is closed. BRI's and ears on the roadway. Call us 972. 972-

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0: us up weird. And we're proud of that. It's Hunter, Jessica, and Kush on 92.5 Kickin' Country.
1: It's big old weekend. You got Chris Stapleton in town tonight and tomorrow. And then, of course, you might be going over to Anderson to see Morgan Wallen, Brooks and Dunn, Ella Langley, and also Gavin Adcock. There's 2 days on that show.
2: But Gavin Adcock's playing one of those shows?
1: He's playing tonight, and think Brooks and Dunn's tonight, and then Ella is tomorrow.
3: What?
1: Yeah, I know. That's crazy. I think Saturday night's going to be more rowdy than tonight.
2: Right, okay.
1: Right, all right, so there we go. But we had to go to the Situation Room. Very, very important.
2: Yeah.
1: As CNN, whenever they go to the Situation Room, you know that means business. And kids, if you haven't watched CNN lately, don't.
2: Yeah.
1: But anyway, I love it when they go and they try to break down the situation. We're doing that right now with our astrological signs.
2: They get all grim.
1: Yeah, they do. Very serious. Yeah.
3: Do you think that they would talk about each other's biggest ick on CNN?
1: Wolf Blitzer? Probably.
2: Yeah.
1: Wolf, what's your biggest ick? All right, so you had a couple that, these are astrological signs, icks.
3: We've been going through a couple of them, but we had Laura chime in. Okay. Actually, we'll do Laura because our Wi-Fi is being dumb. Pisces, please.
1: Pisces, all right.
3: Now, then, if we're going to read these, you have to tell us if it's true about you or not.
1: Yeah. All right,
3: you have to
1: hold
3: chime in, and everybody seems like it's accurate.
1: Where is the Pisces on this thing? There we go. Okay,
3: sorry,
1: there we go.
3: Pisces.
1: All right. Biggest ick, someone who's harsh for the sake of being honest. Push.
2: No.
1: CBO earlier this morning, chief breakup officer, you were harsh. I was playing a part. For the sake of being honest, cruelty wearing the mask of bluntness. Yeah, I don't like that either.
2: The person I've always hated working for is, I'm just going to tell you the truth. If you can't handle it, that's on you.
1: Oh, I work for that guy. It's amazing he's still around.
2: It's just like, if you have people, you have a responsibility to tell people the truth, but you also have a responsibility to try to deliver it in a way that doesn't kill them.
1: Yeah, it's true.
2: I just can't stand that mentality.
1: I can't either. There's a way to say hard things without being unnecessarily cold.
2: Yes.
1: And people who skip that part lose Pisces immediately. I agree. I don't like cold. I don't like people that play mind games with you. Ugh. Like, just, you can be honest without being a
2: tool.
1: Yeah. There we go.
2: Yeah. I mean, you don't. Yes. That's it.
1: Maybe I'm a Pisces.
2: Your words have. If you're in a position where your words have power, you should care how they make people feel.
1: 100%.
2: Yeah.
3: All right.
1: And you have a responsibility to treat the people that you work with or whoever with respect.
2: And it's a tough balance.
1: Yeah, it is.
2: Because in my career, I'll tell you, in my career, I used to tell people bad news and give them a slice of hope.
1: Yeah.
2: And you can't do that. Then I went too far the other way one time and told people I didn't fire them, but something that wasn't going to happen. But I found out, it got back to me that I was very cold and I didn't want that either. So I learned and I got,
3: I
2: found a middle ground.
1: It's like finding the right temperature of oatmeal.
2: Yes.
1: There we go.
2: Exactly.
1: All right. What else we got?
3: Okay. I'm sorry. Paula said Aquarius.
1: Okay. Aquarius.
4: Angel Aquarius.
5: This is the dawning of the angel Aquarius.
1: Biggest ick. Someone who follows the crowd without thinking for themselves. Say something just because everyone else is saying it. No independent thought. The conformity itself becomes the turnoff faster than anything else could. There's literally a song written all about that. You spinning hippies, go to the poorhouse. By the way, I like the poorhouse.
2: I
1: like the poorhouse. Oh, yeah. But you hippies love that. You little granola crunchers, I love you.
2: Yeah, I know, right?
1: You're all stinky.
2: Barefoot
1: spinning.
3: Do you know what the website is that you got that from?
1: No, it was off of Instagram. It's called Zodiac Reads. Okay,
3: y'all go check it out. Because now everybody's chiming in on things we've already done. Because I mean, that's fun because we've gone through a couple of them.
1: Oh, there's so many of these.
3: So if you go to Zodiac Reads on Instagram.
1: Yeah, and it's also

0: ZodiacReads.com. Okay, and they just perfect. Put up like little different things and all these. I mean, there's one up here about what each sign avoids when life gets real. Zodiac signs at 3 a.m. What keeps you awake? All that stuff. So if you like that kind of thing, and I do, and I think it's pretty accurate.
1: And
0: it's fun.
1: And to me, like, I'm not one that, like, I've read my horoscope before mm-hmm. and I'm like, okay, whatever. But like this right here, I think all three of ours were pretty accurate.
2: Yeah. Oh, yeah.
1: And everybody that

0: Have you ever read one and it's like, you don't, you know, you should never date this sign.
1: Uh-huh.
0: And you're currently dating that sign.
1: Yep.
0: And then you're like, oh no.
1: Yeah.
0: But I love them.
1: Why am I with a Scorpio?
0: Yeah, exactly. And then it doesn't work and you're like, oh man, yeah. I should have listened to my horoscope.

0: Yeah, no, I do listen to my horoscope. I bet she's into it too. Megan Maroney, I bet she's horoscopy.
1: You think?
0: I think so.
1: I don't know if she got time for that.
0: I think she does. 92.5 Kicking Country.

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1: Gerald's Tires and Brakes, 843 Traffic.
2: Friday drive looking good as far as no wrecks or breakdowns on the traffic board. Looking at the traffic cams and traffic maps, not seeing any major significant slowdowns. Still less than 30 minutes for your drive on I-26 Somerville to downtown. 972-1150.
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0: Less structure than a King Street bachelorette party. 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
1: Anderson should be crazy tonight with that Morgan Wallen show tonight. And I won't say it.
2: I won't say the C word. Not on radio.
1: Nope. Nope. Ever since about 6:40, I think between 6 and 6:40, you said it like two or three times. But ever since
3: accidentally.
1: Then, yeah, no, yeah, I know.
3: Accidentally.
1: Yeah, I'm not accusing you of saying it on purpose. I know better. I don't like saying it.
3: Yeah.
1: But ever since then, you've been very disciplined.
4: Clemson. We're talking about that word.
3: See why? You're a Gamecocks fan. You know, 15-yard penalty,
4: people
3: Chandler.
4: Thinking it's another C word that you're talking about.
3: I don't know what you're talking about.
4: Yeah,
3: comedy.
4: Exactly.
3: Right.
4: Yeah.
3: No, the C word,
1: Coco?
3: I can't say it. And you know what's going to happen tonight? He's going to roll down that hill. He's going to touch the rock. Just I hope there's no Zaddy and Daddy signs over the place, because that's so cringy.
4: If you have a signal tonight,
3: uh-huh.
4: like, because I don't know what the signal is going to be like once there's like 90,000 people there. Will you text me if he does run down the hill?
3: Yeah.
4: He ran down the hill.
3: I can text out.
1: Yeah, you're right. You think Joey Lawrence? Trevor Lawrence.
3: Whoa.
1: I keep thinking he might be one that walks out.
3: It'd be great if you brought Joey Lawrence.
1: Yeah,
3: is Joey Lawrence still alive?
1: I don't know.
4: Yeah, I think so, right?
1: Look that up. I'm betting he is.
3: That'd be a nice walkout, Joey Lawrence instead of like.
4: You know what would be funny? If they had a Joey Lawrence with long hair. Mm-hmm. Battle against Trevor Lawrence with his long hair. Who had better hair?
3: Joey Lawrence, buddy.
4: But Trevor just cut his hair.
1: Yeah. He did?
3: Yeah, he looks stupid.
4: Trevor Lawrence cut his hair.
1: Huh. His hair was dumb.
3: He looks like he should be selling insurance now. Like, he looks so dumb. Like, that hair was great.
4: If you type in, like, Trevor Lawrence on Google, it fills out the first, like, recommendation is haircut.
3: Yeah.
4: Like, he cut his hair.
3: He looks like he went to Great Clips. Like, he didn't even have enough money to go to a really good place to get his hair did.
1: Speaking of haircut.
3: Like, look at him. He looks like a clown. Hey, everybody. I'm Trevor. And you're like,
1: yep.
3: Trevor Lawrence?
4: He looks like Uncle Rico. Is that his name?
3: Yeah, he's Uncle Rico. Yeah, he is. Man, coach would have put me in. We could have won the game.
1: Speaking of haircuts, Hunter, you're looking slick.
3: Thank you.
1: Yeah, man, that's a good looking. That's a good dude.
3: My girl.
4: I got a text from.

0: your girl yesterday asking if you should shave your head, and she sent me an AI image. Now, let me tell you the difference between the AI image she sent me and then the one we did when we first started.
1: The one I look like Timu Dr. Phil.
0: The first one
1: was creepy.
0: You look like a pedophile.
1: I do. I mean, I look like I could be the pro temp for Hanahan.
2: I know.
0: Stop.
1: Hey, what happened? I didn't do it.
0: I know, but I'm saying,
2: Hunter, why did you buy a new ice cream truck? Yeah, shut up. Because I like serving ice cream. Okay. Hey,
1: let me see your Snapchat for a minute. Like, that's what my picture. No, it's not. Hunter, I'll go hard on that POS.
0: I want to say this, though. The picture she sent me yesterday, I think you look good with your head shaved.
2: Are you looking at it right now?
0: You want to see what she sent me?
2: Yeah, I want to see it.
0: How are you? Because I think it looks good.
1: And by the way, I want to make this clear. The picture that I sent her, I wasn't trying to look sexy. I got my hair cut. And she said,
2: "That's your sexy look."
0: That is.
2: It is. Look at your eyes. You're making eye contact.
1: I was making eye contact with my girl.
2: And you're like, "Sup?"
1: Yeah, girl.
2: That didn't look so bad.
0: I think you have a good noggin. I think you have a good noggin.
1: Yeah, but that's an AI noggin. How do I know that's to my noggin? Not a noggin.
0: Your facial hair is too perfect, though.
1: Yeah, it's
0: like
1: too
0: if you're gonna have that noggin,
2: your facial hair is well kept.
1: She said I was hot.
0: She did say you were hot.
2: Drop it like it's hot.
1: Yeah,
2: drop it like it's hot.
0: So if your girl approves it.
1: Yeah.
0: Like, wouldn't you want her approval more than you want our approval?
1: Oh, God, yeah.
0: Yeah, then do what she says.
1: All the time.
0: Then why don't you shave it?
1: Because I
0: just spent $35 on a haircut.
1: Can I say why?
2: Because you're chicken?
1: All right. I'll say why. Okay. It's Morgan Wallen's fault. Oh, it's Morgan's fault.
2: Why?
1: Because my girl loves Morgan.
2: Okay.
1: And when Morgan shaved his head, she was like, I don't like it. No, I don't like bald guys. And she said, I don't like bald. So I heard, don't like bald, don't ever do bald.
2: There you go.
1: But what she doesn't like is the cul-de-sac.
2: Oh, the cul-de-sac.
1: Like my dad has the cul-de-sac.
2: No. My dad has the cul-de-sac.
1: Right.
2: It's like, stop. Just shaving. Like,
1: no, I don't want to do that. Mm. But she, like, Morgan Wallen freaked you out, right? He sent her.
0: Here. Your girlfriend's here.
1: Yeah. He sent her. She was like, I think most girls had the same thing. You're like, baby? I didn't want that reaction.
2: I said to myself, I said this in my 20s, I will never have a cul-de-sac kid.
1: No.
2: When I
1: zip it,
2: just not happen.
1: Or just make a decision. Like, if you look like Phil Collins, that's a bad idea.
2: Right. Yes. Right. Either zip it or go have them screw hair
1: and no comb over.
0: Okay, so my question is, what kind of hairstyle should Trevor Lawrence have then?
1: Not what he looks like. He went to Great Clips because your name is Trevor, and when your name is Trevor, you're already destined to be kind of a dink.
2: Yeah.
1: And then you had your hair, you had the Goldilocks thing going for you, so it worked for you. I mean, and then he cut it, and he looks stupid.
2: He could have taken because his hair was so straight. It's almost like he used a straightener.
0: Yeah. But I want to say this: they're saying that that's a wig. That was a joke.
1: I hope so.
2: Me too.
0: That it's a joke.
1: His teammates. Dude, you pay for that?
2: I know.
1: Did she style you at the Clips? Like, nothing against you people that work at Great Clips. No. I appreciate you. It's a great haircut.
2: You did me right for years.
1: But if you're Trevor Lawrence, that's a little beneath you. Don't we?
0: They're
1: all
0: doing a win the wig contest where you can win the wig that he's wearing.
1: Ew. it is a wig.
0: It is a wig. The Jacksonville Jaguars posted on their Instagram page, you can win the wig. Enter for a chance.
1: So he's still got the locks.
0: I guess so. I'm going to click on a link if I get in trouble. Yes, you can win the Trevor Lawrence one. Wow.
1: Wait a minute. That's Trevor Lawrence? No. Look at this one.
2: Oh, wow.
1: He looks like he should be in Maverick.
2: Yeah, he looks like our bartender over at New Realm a little bit.
0: I like it.
1: Looks good. You just talked about me being bald. Okay.
0: So he doesn't have
2: mad
0: the Uncle
2: respect.
0: Rico.
2: Oh, man. Mad respect, Trev.
1: Jessica, you can post that if you want on the Facebook
2: you should.
1: Page.
0: Yeah. Well, he plays for the Jacksonville Jaguars.
1: Do you still have the Timu Dr. Phil?
0: Oh, wait. You're talking about the picture of you?
1: Yeah.
0: Oh, I thought you were talking about Trevor Lawrence.
1: You should put a comparison. Timu Dr. Phil.
0: I don't know.
1: I got dragged for that. That was great.
2: As you should.
1: Listen, I love it when you guys drag me.
0: I'm just saying this. If I post that picture of you with your sexy eyes, you're going to get slaughtered on Instagram.
1: Good. I don't care. I care.
0: I'm saying, are you prepared?
2: Yeah. Post it.

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0: 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There's stuff growing out of it.
1: Oh my gosh.
0: And my roof's in bad shape. I know yours isn't much better.
1: I mean, I think I might have the original roof on my house from 1965. Don't quote me on that.
0: Wasn't it held together by clips?
1: I literally have office clips on my roof right now. 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
0: We both called because we were both in bad shape. 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
1: Kush, yesterday you played golf. Where'd you go golfing yesterday?
2: Harbor Course, IOP, Wild Dunes.
1: Ooh, look at
3: what
1: you.
3: What time
1: look
3: of the
1: at
3: day?
1: You. Yeah, what time was this?
2: Well, we teed off at 3. It was hot.
1: We'd like to give you what the weather forecast was yesterday. Do we have that, the official forecast? Because, instead of Rob Fowler, we have our own way of putting together how the weather's been this week. Now, it was a little cooler this morning when you walked out. But basically, this is the weather that's going to be now till, what, November?
2: Ever.
1: All right, here we go.
4: I'm a butt crack and my
1: Airwear.
3: That's where you were sweating.
1: He's sweating
2: everywhere.
1: So you get done with a game of golf, and you get home, and you finally get into the air conditioning.
2: Yep.
1: And you sit down.
2: Well, I got a bowl of soup. Maybe some soup.
1: What kind?
2: Jambalaya.
1: Chunky?
2: Chunky. Jambalaya.
3: It's like
2: spicy.
3: Campbell's chunky jambalaya?
2: Mm-hmm. Delicious.
3: So you were driving home. You're like, man, I'm hungry. What do I want? I want some soup.
2: Well, I stopped at the grocery store to do some grocery shopping, and I went down the soup aisle. I went, oh, jambalaya. That's what I want.
3: Is jambalaya soup?
2: Well, it is now. Yeah.
3: Is it liquidy or was it thick?
2: It's liquidy like a soup.
3: Okay.
2: Yeah.
3: So you were like, man, I've been out in the sun and the heat and the humidity for hours.
2: Soup.
3: I would love to go home and eat a hot piping bowl of soup.
2: See, that's just it. I don't overthink it. I just saw it and went, I'm going to eat that.
1: I can't eat soup in the summertime. Like, especially when it's this humid. I just can't. I don't know. There's something
3: I really make a good potato soup.
1: Yeah.
3: And every now and then I'll be like, man, I want some. And I'm like, it's too hot for soup. It is way too, and especially potato soup, because that's some like comfort food in the wintertime. Mm. But jambalaya, I feel like, I don't know, I would feel like I could get away with that.
2: Like I said, I just look at it and I was like, that's what I want.
1: Yeah, so but you cushed yourself with it, right? You had an accident.
2: I was sitting down. I was holding the bowl. I was getting in my seat, in my spot, and I'm starting to recline. And I guess I tipped the bowl a little bit, and man, I just got my left leg. I was wearing shorts, my golf, and it just destroyed my shorts, and it's like it burned a little bit, and I was like, crap. And
3: it only burned your leg, though, right?
2: Yeah, just my leg.
3: Okay. I was like, yeah. Did you have a McDonald's?
1: It wasn't everywhere, was it?
2: No, everywhere.
1: No.
2: Yes, that was my leg. Anyway, I sat down, I drenched myself, and I didn't want to change, so I just quickly took my shorts off, but my underwear was a little damp.
3: So you sat naked on your couch eating soup, is what you're saying.
1: Oh, God, I live across from you. Your windows are always open. Please tell me. Oh, my God.
3: That just sounds dangerous to me, to be eating soup with no pants on.
1: Getting naked on a couch with a bowl of chunky soup is terrifying.
3: Wait.
1: I've never
3: been to your condo before, but don't you have a leather couch?
2: I do.
1: Oh.
2: I know.
1: That's my spot.
3: You were hot, eating hot soup.
2: I wasn't that hot. I had AC on.
1: Did you leave a stain?
2: You mean that little humidity imprints? That little humidity blot?
1: Yeah. Was there a blot?
3: I think every girl will understand this, like wearing shorts in the summertime and you go to a restaurant, let's say they put you in a booth and you go to get up and you're like, I can't move. I'm stuck. My legs in this booth, this leather, we have become one.
2: Yeah, that's why you got to carry a spatula.
3: You start rocking.

0: You kind of rocked back.
1: Were you rocking? You were rocking and peeling, weren't you?
2: I wasn't rocking.
1: You were peeling.
2: I was leaned back. I wasn't rocking. I was just eating my soup, watching the World Cup, having a day, you know, just saying, man, that was a good day today, you know, and eating my soup. And I'm stuck, and I didn't realize how stuck I was until I reclined.
1: Wait, what was stuck? The soup or?
2: My legs, my thighs.
1: Your legs were stuck.
2: Well, they were.
1: That wasn't the only thing that was stuck. There's, dude, like a coffee cup ring.
2: Right.
0: Like our
1: I've sat on, well, I don't sit on his couch. There is a rule about when you sit on the couch. That's his spot. You don't sit in his spot.
0: So when you have people over, is that?
1: He's like Sheldon. You can't sit in his spot.
0: I was going to say.
2: You can. What
0: just
2: was the rule?
0: Just know.
2: When Hunter first moved here, 7-8 years ago, he needed a place to stay. I said, stay with me.
1: Yeah.
2: And then I said, here are three rules.
1: Right.
2: Don't touch the thermostat.
1: Yep.
2: Anything you want in the fridge, have at it, except if it's the last one.
1: And that's my end of the couch.
2: And I sit here. You can sit there, but if I come in, I don't have to ask or anything. You move.
1: So...
0: You didn't ever sit there when he wasn't there, right? Because you know that he's probably done this before.
1: Yeah, 100%. And by the way, the chunky soup wasn't just, it was jambalaya, which is a spicier soup.
2: Yes.
1: So you're sweating
2: everywhere.
1: And that's on your couch. You have the boss over to your place.
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3: I'm traumatized because now I'm starting to think about it. And I'm sorry you're exposed to this, Jessica, but we have to talk. Kush and I have to talk man-to-man for a second. Okay. So if you don't mind, feel free to interject at any time, Jessica. But there's certain things that happen to men as they get older. Kush and I used to talk about this all the time.
4: Mm-hmm.
3: Especially old men. And you know what I'm talking about, guys. You've been in a locker room. There's a point where they are just free-falling.
4: Yep.
3: And there was a guy that I worked out, and he would come out of the shower, and he'd stand there and he put his leg up. I mean, towel dropped.
4: Oh, my God.
3: Like, you're eye level. And I don't know when that happens. Because to me, Kush and I talk about it. Like, we're pretty modest. Like, I'm not going to walk around with my shirt off. I don't even sleep naked. I certainly am not going to sit on my couch and eat soup on a very hot, humid day after a round of golf on IOP.
4: I didn't want to take the time to put some new clothes on because I didn't want my soup to get too cold. I wanted to keep it warm.
3: But it had to be hot enough to burn you because you burned your butt crack and you're everywhere.
4: Everywhere. But, I was scared. It didn't really burn. I was scared it wasn't because it was pretty warm. Right. And I felt it through my shorts. I mean, I doused my left leg. And, you know, it was like, ugh, dang it. I'm hungry. I want to eat this soup. So.
3: Do you walk around naked in front of your wife?
4: No.
3: Okay.
4: No.
3: Right. So, but you're on the way because you were naked in my couch.
4: Yeah.
3: Right?
4: Thank you, Jason.
3: You're naked.
4: And Jessica.
3: Eating jambalaya.
4: Yeah.
3: Kush, I got to be honest with you.
4: Mm-hmm.
3: I think you're a few years away from being naked inside the clubhouse.
4: That would never happen in public.
5: I just don't understand why a guy thinks that's cool.
3: We don't think it's cool.
5: No. But the guy that's doing it does. He's fine with it.
3: He just don't care.
4: I don't think he thinks.
3: He doesn't care anymore.
4: Yeah.
3: You have nothing to live for.
4: He was just playing racquetball. He got out of the shower and he's like, I'm going to plop down here. And it just happens, the towel happens to fall off and it's like, eh.
5: So what I've learned is if I ever come to your condo, don't ever sit anywhere on your leather couch.
3: I'll point where it is.
4: Don't sit on the

0: right side of the couch.
1: I don't care. I'm not sitting anywhere on the couch.
0: Yeah, we got to stand the whole time. Yeah,
2: they're not that big.
1: Because Parker said all guys have their own spot on the couch.
0: Yes.
1: And he said, one rule at my house, that's my spot. Even the dogs move.
0: Yeah.
1: If I come in the room and the dogs are there, the dogs even get up.
0: I get that. But then there's a point where you really mark it. You marked it like a dog.
2: No, I didn't.
0: Yes, you did. Yeah, you got it. But I'm telling you, Jessica, I think he's just, dude, I'm worried.
2: Don't worry.
0: I know, because we're both getting older. And I know you're going to hit that. There's a moment where a man hits and then you're just flopping everywhere. And you don't care anymore.
1: My question is, like, for wives.
0: Yeah.
1: Do your husband, like, would your husband do this? Like, let's say your kids are not home, and he's like, I just can't imagine, like, being with somebody that go, I just spilled soup all over my shorts. Let me take everything off and just sit here naked.
0: And I'm so busy, I can't even go and put a pair of shorts on.
2: It's not that I was busy. It's just that I didn't want the soup to cool.
0: But you said it was hot because you burned yourself.
1: It's not like you live in Taylor Swift's house and you have to go down three different wings to get to your
2: that's
1: shorts.
2: True.
1: Your shorts are probably on the other side of that wall. Like, go grab some shorts and put them on.
2: Point taken.
1: Chad said the ring of fire.
0: Yeah.
3: I fell into Chris's heart and ring of fire. And it was small. His wife said he's a liar.
1: Get out of here.
2: It wasn't a fire. It was more like a flicker.
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1: Gerald's Tires and Brakes, 843 Traffic.
2: Still working an accident North Charleston, Ashley Phosphate at Stahl. And West Ashley, we've got that wreck at Paul Cantrell Boulevard near 526. 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Call us. Let us know what you see. 972-11.
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0: Conditions will be mild, winds out of the south, but as we head into Friday, there's a possibility of some isolated showers and highs in the mid-90s. For Storm Team 2, I'm meteorologist Kobe Niebuhr.
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0: 92.5 Kicking Country, Hunter, Jessica, and Kush. Kush is, you're staying here this weekend, right?
1: Yep.
0: All right. And then Jessica's going to Easley. I'm going to Anderson.
1: Mm-hmm. I'm going to the River Dogs game tomorrow night.
0: Are you?
2: Fine. Yeah. And you know what they're doing tomorrow night?
1: Yes.
2: They're like practicing their 4th of July fireworks. So they're going to have Saturday fireworks.
0: Oh, nice. That's cool.
2: They usually only have them on Friday, but nice. They'll have some this Saturday.
1: I'm glad I can be there for that warm up.
0: And just so you know, there's going to be parking issues tonight and tomorrow at North Charleston Coliseum because Chris Stapleton's in town. So that
2: sold
0: should
2: out.
0: Be, yeah, sold yeah. out both nights. Should be a big weekend. So no matter what you're doing, you know, we wish you a good weekend. Of course, maybe you're not doing anything. Maybe you're going to watch a little FIFA. A lot of people have been watching the FIFA. You've been watching the FIFA, Jessica?
2: Did we play last night?
1: Yes.
0: Yes.
2: Did we win?
1: No.
2: Oh, no.
0: We had a really cool goal, though.
1: They lost 3-2, but they started 9 guys who hadn't played.
2: Because
1: they're in. They're already on to the next round, so they rested most of their guys.
2: Oh, okay. That makes sense. That makes sense. Okay.
0: Yeah. Although, did you see that goal, though, when we had it? They erupted. Oh, my God. People went nuts.
1: I'll bet.
0: Yeah, it's really cool.
1: I heard it. Well, I got to watch it.
0: And we still love that everybody that's coming to visit the country and sampling great things like Waffle House, Bucky's, Walmart, Costco.
1: They're loving the Walmarts.
0: Loving it, man. So it's good stuff. Oh, and ranch dressing. They're taking ranch dressing back overseas. That ought to be fun in 112-degree heat.
1: And...
0: And big old tub of ranch.
1: We've learned about beer barges.
0: Beer barges.
2: Yep. And now we have a new social media star.
0: Okay.
2: A cat.
0: I love it.
1: What?
0: What kind of cat?
2: A cat. His name is Billy, the short hair cat from Northern Ireland. They call him the psychic cat.
0: Okay. What kind of kitty is he? He's like orange, calico? What?
2: It doesn't say on this one here. Hold on. I do have a picture. They say he has a heart nose.
1: What's a heart nose?
2: His nose looks like a heart. Huh. I have to find it. I have too many things open.
1: You sure that's not like from drinking too much in Ireland there?
2: From drinking?
1: Yeah.
2: Maybe. But the cool thing about him, do y'all remember the World Cup 20 years ago?
0: No.
2: When there was an octopus that was actually predicting
0: the winners of games? Oh, I remember that. Okay, yeah, I do. Yeah.
2: Okay, so they say that this is the new version of the octopus. His name is Billy the Psychic Cat, and he has correctly predicted 19 World Cup winners. He has correctly predicted every single game up until I don't know.
0: How do they get him to do it? They put a treat down or something?
2: No. So they have flags. They have these like little flags
1: that they hold out.
2: Fun with flags. And then the cat will go up and actually touch one of the flags.
0: And then that's the winner. Did they pick this year yet or no? Did he pick this year? Or did at least, because what round are we in?
2: He's picked of the last 19 games.
0: Yeah.
2: I don't know if this was from like yesterday or the day before, but up until that point, he had correctly picked the winner of every single game that had happened.
1: 19.
2: 19.
1: Out of 19.
2: And they videoed it. And then I was
0: like,
2: you know what?
0: Is this like The Simpsons where they predict stuff?
1: Kinda.
0: Yeah, it feels that way.
2: I feel like, though, what if, like, you could make your cat go viral and say, yes, it picked the right one. Right.

0: this because now this cat has gone viral and I'm sure his family is making money off of him. They call it that. They say Billy is unfazed by his newfound fame.
1: Of course so.
0: He's a cat.
1: He's a cat, you dummies.
2: Cat. God.
1: Cats are unfazed all the time. That is their factory setting.
2: Right.
1: 100%.
2: They are never phased.
1: We need a studio cat. I saw a little orange kitty yesterday at PetSmart. We should go get it.
2: I'm not taking care of it.
1: That's cute.
0: That's one more thing you need.
1: Got some toe beans. He's got some.
2: You know what? I got my new cats. I'm going to go home if I can catch one. Yeah. I'm going to say he's psychic and he predicted everything, the World Cup and the NBA Finals and everything.
0: Yep, he picked the Knicks.
2: Yeah, he picked the Knicks. Hey, man. You know what? No, he had the final score every game.
1: My cat's too busy being a...
0: He ate that many pieces of food.
1: He's knocking stuff out. My girl's been gone, so like I come home, and there's just stuff strewn all over the house. I'm like, what is happening?
2: Yeah.
0: I wonder if
2: the cat's like, when are you going to clean that up?
1: Oh, it was like the remote was on the ground. Mm-hmm. There's like underwear here. There's like toilet tissue pulled all over the place. It's ridiculous.
2: You know what my cat does? He's got one of those, one of those water things that just, feeds water when it needs it, right? Stupid cat comes over. He'll knock it.
1: Yeah.
2: Now he'll knock the whole thing over.
1: Yeah.
2: I'm like, I will kill you.
1: That's why they're unfazed.
2: Right.
1: And they don't care.
2: They understand that. I will kill you.
0: So if you want to follow him, he has an Instagram handle, Billy_heartnose.
1: Aw.
0: Because his little heart, his nose looks like a little heart.
1: Let me see that little heart. Let me see it.
0: Okay.
1: All right. He's cute. Oh, it's a little he looks like Tuxedo Cat.
2: Let me see him.
1: He looks like Lego Tuxedo Cat. Yeah.
0: Mm-hmm.
2: All right.
0: So go follow him. I don't know if he picked America last night, but if he didn't, I'm not following him.
1: America. You always pick America.
0: You always pick America.
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0: 925 Kicking Country, Hunter, Jessica, and Kush putting the wraps on a big weekend. I got up this morning. You came in too. Saw the trucks driving in, dropping off all the Stapleton stuff. And two nights at North Charleston Coliseum. I think it's going to be some crazy parking at North Charleston Coliseum tonight.
1: I hear he's pretty popular, so a lot of people are
0: people like
1: be
0: this
1: there.
0: Kid. And Grace Potter's with him, right?
1: That's pretty cool.
0: That is cool.
2: He's got two Graces. I think Grace Potter's tonight, and then Grace Bowers is tomorrow.
0: Okay.
2: So there's two different Graces,
0: That'll be a good show, of course. And then they've got Ella Langley coming in July. What else do we have coming there? So many things. Bulls, Barrels, and... Bands and barrels. And WWE.
1: Yes. Let's go.
0: North Charleston Coliseum's throwing it down. But also, this weekend is the River Dogs. And I know Kush hates this. Hard to believe the 4th of July is almost here, isn't it?
1: Shut up.
3: It's really stuck up on
0: Hard to believe, isn't it? Can you believe it?
3: Can you believe it's actually the day after July 3rd this year? Oh, my God.
2: But don't you feel like this year has flown by, though?
0: No, this year has really been
1: fast.
0: They all fly.
1: It's math.
2: See,
0: I disagree. During COVID, man, like every day crawled.
1: Yeah. Every year you live, it's 1 year is a smaller fraction of your life. So it seems like it goes by faster. Like when you're 3 years old, your third year is 1/3 of your life. That's a long time.
0: Is that confirmed by science?
1: I don't know. It seems like it to me, though.
2: It's trust
0: the science.
1: Yeah. So once you get to 40, 1 year is only 1/40 of your life. It's a smaller fraction of your life. So.
0: I don't know, man. It just feels like this year has gone really quick.
2: We're running out of time.
0: We are. Yeah. But they've got something really cool at the River Dogs this weekend. If you're going to the game tomorrow night, right?
1: Mm-hmm. Yeah. Big old fireworks, man. They're practicing They're practicing for their 4th of July fireworks. Yeah.
2: Like they need practice because they do fireworks on Friday.
1: I know.
2: But I love the fact that, you know what? You're going to have fireworks again.
1: Yeah.
2: People come out for fireworks.
1: I love fireworks.
0: Mm-hmm. And next week, before you know it, it is the 4th of July. Get some Busch Light Apple and get it going.
2: Why not? Says America.
0: America.
2: Like Busch Light Apple.
0: Which, by the way, I know Dirks is coming here. I'm working on a Dirks America thing.
1: Oh, nice.

0: Like, I think I want you guys to get with us because I figured out, like, I'm going to go full force America if Dirk's here. Remember we were talking about that?
1: Yeah, yeah, yeah.
0: We're like, I'm talking like star spangled everything. It'll be so hot. I got to do something to
2: star spangled speedo
0: to offset it. I mean, if that's what you're into, Kush, I don't know. Like,
2: let's go.
1: But he's coming after the 4th of July, but we're going to still celebrate America's 250th all year, right?
0: Heck yeah. No, we'll just, after the 4th, we stop.
2: Yeah, that's it.
0: No more.
2: That's it. Party's over.
0: Yeah, right. You think they kick you out like they do in New York after the ball drops?
2: Yes, they do.
0: Get out.
1: Yep.
0: Everybody, everybody go.
2: That's right.
0: Have yourself an awesome weekend.
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0: And they may try to replicate, but they just can't kick it. 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

Are you ready to jump into the weekend? Hard to believe the final weekend of June is already here. 2026 just flying by, but a huge weekend across the Lowcountry. Chris Stapleton for two nights at the Coliseum. Carolina Day weekend. Heck, the Sullivan's Island Fish Fry all going on this weekend. So we got to get to that 5 o'clock whistle. I'm Brian Cleary helping you get there with BB Rexha and FGL on Kickin' Country.

92.5 Kicking Country. A lot of tired people at work, maybe like me. You were up late last night watching the World Cup game. The USA loses on the very last kick of the game. The good news, World Cup will continue for the USA. We'll be playing on Wednesday night. Although last night I did learn something. Turkey beat the US 3-2, although the announcers last night referred to them as Turkey A. When did that change?

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This weekend, take some time to upload a photo of your pet for the 92.5 Kickin' Country Patriotic Pet Photo Contest. 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

day, Potts Farm was a place to go. Load a truck up, hit the dirt road. Jump the barbed wire, spread the word. Light the bonfire and call the girls. King in the can and the Marlboro man. Jack and Jim were a few good men. Where you learn how to kiss and cuss and fight too. Better watch out for the boys in blue. And all this small town, he said, she said. 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Man, that talk is getting old. You better mind your business, man. Watch your mouth. Before I have to knock that loud mouth out. I'm tired of talking, man. Y'all ain't listening. Them old dirt.

0: 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South Carolina fought and outsmarted the British with palmetto trees that absorbed cannon fire. 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

There's a parking advisory in effect this weekend for his shows at the Coliseum in case you want to make certain you get a good spot. The parking lot's already open as of 9 this morning. The show a little later on this evening. Of course, we're talking about Chris Stapleton in town tonight and tomorrow night with 92.5 Kickin' Country. That's Tennessee Whiskey. I'm Brian Cleary. This is Ashley Cook on Kickin' Country. Baby.

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Some folks not at work today. Maybe that's because they're on their way to Clemson right now to see that guy in concert, don't we? He is Morgan Wallen on 92.5 Kickin' Country. Tonight, the first of two nights for Morgan Wallen at Clemson Stadium. Tomorrow night, he'll be there with Ella Langley. Tonight's show, it'll be Morgan Wallen, Brooks and Dunn, and this guy, Gavin Adcock. Here's his new one, Wannabe.

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It's a big weekend in Music City, USA, because it's the farewell show for Alan Jackson Saturday night at Nissan Stadium. Because of that, we, of course, will feature Alan coming up in the 90s at noon.

0: There's a slight chance of a stray shower or thunderstorm popping up across the Lowcountry today, tomorrow. Afternoon thunderstorms, a better possibility on Sunday. Pretty much a good weekend, though. Good weather for River Dogs baseball tonight. Get to a high of 90 today, 93 tomorrow, and then 95 on Sunday. It's 88 now with the latest from Cody Johnson. I'm Kickin' Country.
1: He's a ranch hand in a pinch, man. Hotter than the red on the cattle brand. 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A cast iron skillet swinging lid flipper.

horseback. 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
1: 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South Carolina fought and outsmarted the British with palmetto trees that absorbed cannon fire. 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

Alan Jackson 10 to 12 times in concert. Love seeing Alan. But I go to see Alan Jackson sing Alan Jackson songs. Problem with the finale is it's going to be all these other people singing with or singing Alan Jackson songs. And I just want to hear Alan sings these songs. Will this one be on the set list? Who knows? It's his first ever number one song, so I thought I'd play it today on the occasion of Alan Jackson's farewell concert tomorrow night. I'd Love You All Over Again. Alan on the 90s at noon on 92.5 Kickin' Country.

So tomorrow night at Nissan Stadium, Alan Jackson's Last Call, One More for the Road. The finale, his final concert. Over the past, I don't know, 5, 10 years, this has been the song that he's opened his concerts with. Will that happen tomorrow night? I guess we'll find out. We will miss AJ, no doubt about it. Gone Country in the 90s at noon on Kickin' Country. She's been

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Good day to be out on the boat. Well, a shout out to Captain TJ, Captain Lee, the entire crew of the Carolina Girl docked over on John's Island. I'll be sailing with them later on tonight. Always a good time at the Carolina Girl. Here's Unforgettable, Thomas Rhett on 92.5 Kickin' Country.

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1: I'm with Andrea from Deepwater Vineyard talking about the new vintages coming out. 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
2: They don't have to taste differently. 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

This weekend, maybe because you're heading out of the heat into an air-conditioned theater, Taylor Swift from Toy Story 5 on 92.5 Kickin' Country. 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

saw the old man's face. Front page obituary, he was a millionaire. He left his fortune to some guy he barely knew. His kids were mad as hell.

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Yeah, we're asking folks to, well, showcase their furry four-legged friends celebrating America's 250th anniversary. 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

There's a guy who's wiggled out of some trouble, Bailey Zimmerman on 92.5 Kicking Country. That is Chevy Silverado. Bailey had been facing federal and criminal misdemeanor charges. Allegedly, I guess he was trying to be a rock star. Cost about $16,000 in damage to his New Mexico hotel room, as well as skipping out on a $400 booze tab. But Zimmerman's immediate apology and full restitution for the damage has led the DA's office there to drop the charges against him and dismiss the case. Good news for Bailey Zimmerman. Here's Jelly Roll on 92.5 Kicking Country.

Lots of traffic heading north today. Heading to Clemson Stadium, not for a Tigers game, though, for the first of two nights with Morgan Wallen. Between tonight and tomorrow night, about 150,000 people expected to see Morgan Wallen. Tonight with Brooks and Dunn. Tomorrow night with this lady, Ella Langley. Here's I Can't Love You Anymore. Morgan and Ella, 92.5 Kickin' Country.

0: It's Hunter and Kush, and in the Lowcountry, we celebrate the courage, vision, and determination that built our nation and continues to inspire us today.
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This afternoon, tomorrow afternoon, rain, a possibility. Stray shower or thunderstorm could pop up. Most of us could stay dry. Maybe some showers after midnight tonight in 73. Mix of clouds and sun, 93 tomorrow, and then afternoon thunderstorms and 95 on Sunday. 91 now, here's Woman, Kane Brown on 92.5 Kickin' Country.

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On your list of things to take care of this afternoon, how about play Mega Millions? Tonight's jackpot, $489 million. Yeah, almost a half billion dollars. Good luck if you're playing. This

On your list of things to take care of this afternoon, how about play Mega Millions? Tonight's jackpot, $489 million. Yeah, almost a half billion dollars. Good luck if you're playing. This guy in the Palmetto State tonight, tomorrow night, he's part of that Morgan Wallen show in Clemson. Gavin Adcock on Kickin' Country.

0: can't try to replicate, but they just can't kick it. 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

Keep in mind a parking advisory for the Coliseum for the Chris Stapleton shows tonight and tomorrow night. 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

Nashville this weekend, running the road course at Sonoma. Yeah, NASCAR in California, Sunday afternoon. You could watch that race on TNT. Be a while before they head back to Alabama in this track. Talladega. Eric Church for you on 92.5 Kickin' Country.

0: Sutter and Cush, and in the Lowcountry, we celebrate the courage, vision, and determination that built our nation and continues to inspire us today.
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sweet song. Good to have Taylor Swift back on country radio. I knew it. I knew you from the Toy Story 5 soundtrack. Y'all got a vacation plan? Because me and my family ain't going nowhere. Neither is half the country, because we are the worst country in the world for actually taking vacations. Americans work harder than anybody else and take fewer vacations than anybody else. On top of that, we're given the fewest amount.

amount of vacation days from the companies we work for in the world. Everything's so expensive, it just isn't going to work out this year. And didn't work out last year either. Might not work out next year. Who knows? Maybe things will get a little better. If you're wondering which country takes the most vacation, that'd be the French. They get 29 days off a year. I don't know if it's mandated or they just average that. Usually over the course of a career, Americans waste 45 days of vacation. I mean, most of us get 2 weeks. We got to do better, y'all. Let's plan some vacations. Damn. Just think about how many people come to the Lowcountry for their vacation. Maybe that's why we don't take enough, because we got it here and it's perfect. Tug on 92.5 Kickin' Country. Where's your vacation going to? Or you like me not going anywhere? Find me at Tug Coward or at 844.

0: Everybody loves Ella Langley. It's hard not to. She's pretty darn amazing. What you may not know about that song, Be Her, is that Hardy was a co-writer. This is what he thinks of Ella.
1: She just gets it, and that it is such a hard thing to explain. Super creative. She's very musical, which is really cool because that's not always the case in a Nashville room. Like, it's usually a lyric and like melody stuff, but she's really like big on like the dynamic of the song and like, ooh, right here, we should stop here and have a cool part right here. And like, she's just very involved in the entire process of the song. Super, super talented. I can't say enough about Ella. She's really, really creative.
0: She says you'll never get the vision of Hardy standing up against the wall, arms stretched out, just leaning in, singing, I just want to be her so bad, her so bad, it hurts so bad. Dude, Hardy's such a good writer. He is, I mean, Eric Church says he's one of the best writers to ever go to Nashville, Tennessee. Pretty high praise, if I do say so myself, Tug. 92.5 Kick and Country Court, Kent Cole Wetzel, Rocky Mountain Love.

0: stuck moving on.
1: You had one job and you got it completely wrong. Tug on 92.5 Kicking Country. Now, this don't affect me because I ain't never had a cup of coffee in my life. But this could affect my family, and maybe it'll affect you too. My wife, Laura, loves coffee mugs. She gets them everywhere she goes. She just collects them. Sometimes I have to throw them away when she ain't paying attention because our cabinet just won't hold anymore. There's 580,000 coffee mugs being recalled because they can't hold, get this, coffee. The hot coffee makes the glass crack. Like, I don't know how you messed that part up. Apparently, 50 people have already been burned because the coffee just starts leaking out on their legs. And I've never heard of this kind. It's Joy Jolt Declane Single Wall Coffee Mugs. But if you got one and it ain't burned you to death, you should probably send it back and get yourself a refund. I ain't making it up. ABC News is reporting it. A coffee mug that don't hold coffee. That is the ultimate fail right there. Like an ice cream freezer that won't freeze. Or a car that won't go. Or a radio that won't play. You're in luck. Ours works to FCC standards at Kickin' Country 92.5. Megan Maroney.

0: Now, from the Gerald's Tires and Brakes 843 Traffic Center.
1: Accident 526 westbound at exit 18A. 526 westbound, heavy traffic from Clements Ferry Road to the 26 interchange. Continuing on 526, your ride slows down around Leeds Avenue to Savannah Highway. 26 westbound, heavy traffic from East Montague Avenue Mall Drive to the 52 connector. If you see something we need to know about, give us a call. 972-1152.
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Ain't it the worst when you get in your car and you put your elbow down or your arm down on the console and it just proceeds to burn it like a piece of bacon? My mama sent me an article on Facebook, which is what she's king of doing, talking about how to cool your car down quicker. It's supposed to open all the windows for 10 to 20 seconds because that's how long it takes the AC to start cooling down, and you can cool off your car quicker that way if you're driving. Then once the cold air starts running through the vents, you roll up the front windows, leave the back ones down for another 10 to 20 seconds, and that will pull the cold air into the back of the car. I can't imagine if you got one of those cars that cuts off when it goes to the red light. Does that turn your air conditioning off? I don't know the answer to that question, but that sucks if it does. Can you turn that off? One thing I know my wife does is she'll keep a blanket in the car or a towel or something and throw that down across the seats because she wears dresses to work sometimes or skirts or anything, and it burns her legs. It makes sense to me. What do you do to cool off a car? We all need this information. Find me on social media at Tug Cowart or at 843-972-9292. You can text me there. We'll share our best ideas there. We'll keep cool all summer long. Gavin Adcock songs Wannabe, song he co-wrote with Ernest and Morgan Wallen.

Let's flashback for a second to the 90s. Maybe you loved The Bodyguard because my wife, Laura, absolutely loved that movie. Still to this day. That was Kevin Costner and Whitney Houston.

0: There was a sequel that Kevin Costner said he discussed with Princess Diana, which my wife Laura loves. We watch every documentary. Anything to do with Lady Diana, we are on. Now, I say we. She. Sometimes I'll pretend like I got something to do, kind of like when she's watching Bridgerton or Emily in Paris or something like that. But that seems like it could have been a huge movie had it happened.
1: I started talking to her and I said, look, I'm going to do Bodyguard 2 and I think I can build this around you. Would you be interested? She goes, yes. She goes, my life's about to change. And I said, I didn't really go into depth with it, but I thought I understood what she's saying and I'd like to kind of open up my life. I think that I would like to do this. And she was very sweet.

0: And we talked, and the second time we talked, she said, is there going to be a kissing scene? And I said, do you want there to be one? And she said, yeah. Oh. And I said, then we'll do that.
1: How about that? Boy, that changes the dynamic. Kevin Costner making out with the queen. Can you imagine if that would have happened? Holy cow, it'd been crazy. Tug on 92.5 Kickin' Country and on the new Kickin' Country app. Download that for Apple or Android. Stella Lefty's coming at your speakers with Boston. On a

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1: Now, from the Gerald's Tires and Brakes 843 Traffic Center.
2: Accident 526 westbound at exit 18A. 526 westbound, heavy traffic from Clements Ferry Road to the 26 interchange. Continuing on 526, your ride slows down around Leeds Avenue to Savannah Highway. 26 westbound, heavy traffic from East Montague Avenue Mall Drive to the 52 connector. If you see something we need to know about, give us a call. 972-1152.
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A cast iron skillet swinging lid flipper. 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

People sue people for the strangest things. Tug 92.5 Kicking Country. Remember a long time ago, somebody sued McDonald's because they spilled their coffee in their lap and it burned them, and they won like $2 million or something. As if they wouldn't have sent that coffee right back if it had been too cold. This dude promised to take his girlfriend to the airport, didn't show up, and she missed her flight, so she sued him for the costs that she incurred. Thankfully, a judge ruled against her, though, said the promise was not legally binding. Well, you'd be pissed at him. I'm not saying it's the right thing to do, but I don't know how you sue somebody for that. Now, the big thing for me that would tick me off is not just she missed the flight. She was going to a concert. See, I love live music. That would have set me off. I ain't gonna lie. I'd have been upset about that one. But once you know that the dude ain't coming, wouldn't you just call an Uber or something? I would have. Adapt and overcome. Find a way. If you know you've got to leave by this time or you ain't ever going to make it and you can't get a hold of him or he ain't showed up, that's on you. Tell me if I'm wrong. Find me at Tug Coward on the social media platforms, or you can text me at 843-972-9292. Love to connect with you. I mean, if you're going out to Stapleton tonight, North Charleston Coliseum, are you going to wait around till the concert's midway through before you find yourself another ride? Of course not. The answer's no. Or

0: Thank God it's Friday. There's nothing I love more than Friday, but I've got bad news. Please brace yourself. This is a terrible story about beer being wasted. Tug on 92.5 Kickin' Country, and I'm not even a beer drinker, and this still hurts my feelings. 40,000 pounds of beer went up in flames on the interstate.
1: Homer, no function beer well without.
0: That's right. The Simpsons are always so far ahead of themselves and ahead of everything and everybody. Police said beer was strewn all over the street. Some of it was on fire. My friend Colin, who drinks more beer than anybody I've ever met in my whole life, I told him about this, and my man wept in his office. He broke down in tears. I didn't tell him his kid got a broken leg. I didn't tell him his wife was leaving him. I told him an 18-wheeler full of beer caught on fire, and it ruined his day. That's a man that loves beer. Do you know people like that? I'd settle for a Bacardi and Coke or, I don't know, a Palmetto whiskey on the rocks or something. Everybody likes a little something different, which is fine with me. Tug on 92.5, kicking country, blondes, redheads, brunettes, playing Tucker Webb.
2: Oh, no.

0: Morgan Wallen. He's not at it again. Surely he's not at it again. Somebody in Manhattan, in New York. I know, it's nuts up there, so this probably isn't that surprising. But somebody up there was throwing furniture off the top of a high-rise building.
1: How can the building take this long?
2: I don't know. I'm on Citizen right now, hopefully. He's giving you the bird.
0: I mean, what kind of strung out do you have to be to do something stupid like that? They charged him with burglary, reckless endangerment, criminal mischief, and criminal trespass. I will say it's a little bit different of a take on this is when I was in the Navy, station aboard USS South Carolina, we were in Naples, Italy for New Year, and they told us, do not be on the streets at the stroke of midnight, because they take out with the old and in with the new. Seriously, I mean, they take it literally, and they'll throw couches and TVs and things out the window. It's the craziest thing I've ever seen in my whole life. Look it up. You don't believe me. Hudson Westbrook, Painted You Pretty. Kickin' Country 92.5. I'm Tug.

0: It's Hunter and Kush, and in the Lowcountry, we celebrate the courage, vision, and determination that built our nation and continues to inspire us today.
1: 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South Carolina fought and outsmarted the British with palmetto trees that absorbed cannon fire. Charleston's independence was won with trees, dude.
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6 westbound at exit 18A, 526 westbound, heavy traffic from Clements Ferry Road to the 26 interchange. Continuing on 526, your ride slows down around Leeds Avenue to Savannah Highway. 26 westbound, heavy traffic from East Montague Avenue Mall Drive to the 52 connector. If you see something we need to know about, give us a call, 972-1152.

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Stapleton, who's playing in town tonight, North Charleston Coliseum. All right, let's set up the scenario. You have no pictures. You have no video. The only thing you have from the concert tonight is your memory. That work for you? Here's why I'm asking. This is happening more and more. There are younger folks that have decided they want dumb phones. They don't want to be accessible to people, work, family, friends, anybody at any time. They want to have that separation, that wall that they can put up a little bit. You know who else was like that? The actor Woody Harrelson. Like, he figured it out for anybody. He don't have a cell phone at all. Woody said, I don't want to have to be readily available to any human being at any time. Can you imagine the sense of freedom that you would have? Now, at the very same time, the loss of connection might be tough to get used to. Maybe make you anxious for a little while because we've become so used to being able to get in touch with anybody at any time. And if we can't, it makes us nervous immediately. Could you live without it? That's the question. I think I could. 843-972-9292. Shoot me a text there. Kind of goes directly in opposition of this whole discussion, but who cares? And you can find me on social media at Tug Coward. I'd love to connect with you there. 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
1: My brother-in-law gave me his login to Paramount Plus, and we watched nothing but a good time, the uncensored story of 80s hair metal. Me and Laura, my wife, have gone and saw Poison, I don't know, probably four times. We saw Def Leppard a bunch. We saw Motley Crue and Bon Jovi. We love the hair bands. If you do too, you'll love this documentary. It's in three parts. You're on Kickin' Country 92.5. The only thing I love better than the hair metal is country music and everything. Between Hank Williams to Riley Green, and it's a Friday night. This song might be in your future. Think as you're drunk I am. It's new.

I'm what people would describe as an Ella fella. Choosing Texas on Kickin' Country 92.5. I'm Tug. I don't watch a lot of TV and movies. I bring that up all the time. I am a out-of-control music fan. So when I do watch TV, it is usually a music documentary of some sort. Bores my wife, Laura, to tears most often. But this one actually got her attention.

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1: Now for the Gerald's Tires and Brakes 843 Traffic Center.
2: Accident 26 westbound at Ashley Phosphate Road. Accident 526 westbound at exit 18A. 526 westbound heavy traffic from Clements Ferry Road to the 26 interchange. Continuing on 526, your ride slows down around Leeds Avenue to Savannah Highway. 26 westbound heavy traffic from East Montague Avenue Mall Drive to the 52 connector. If you see something we need to know about, give us a call. 972-1152.
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2: Hot today, warm and muggy tonight with 72. The low will hit 93 tomorrow. Could see a better chance of showers and thunderstorms tomorrow. Then we hit the upper 90s on Saturday and Sunday, 99 on Sunday. I'm Storm Team 2 Chief Meteorologist Rob Fowler.
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0: Lord help me. I know we're just getting through the primaries and all that stuff, and we got a long way to go to get to November. It's an election year, and
1: oh, heaven help us.
0: I mean, even the people that I like and I vote for, I don't really like them, and I don't trust them. How do you know a politician's telling a lie? Because they're moving their lips. Man, if this happened in the United States of America, every politician would be in jail. And maybe that's not a bad thing. Maybe they all belong in jail. Wales has just passed a groundbreaking law making it illegal for a politician to lie. If this passes and they did lie, it would disqualify you from holding office. The federal government in the U.S. would shrink like crazy. I think we should try to pass this here, too. Throw all the bums out. Ain't none of them worth a damn. I'm sure you know what I'm talking about. Let's connect and talk about it, laugh, and poke fun at those dirty, rotten, stinking, no-good-for-nothing liars. You can find me at Tug Coward, or you can shoot me a note, 843-972-9292. This is Kickin' Country 92.5, Morgan Wallen, 20 cigarettes. Swing.

A man after my own heart, a man saying the things that need to be said. Long live country. His name is Shane Prophet. It's getting about dinner time, and my heart has been broken. I will explain to you why. Your heart may break, too. So I don't know if you even want to listen to this, Tug 92.5 Kicking Country. Doritos have been labeled one of the least healthy snack options in the world. I knew it was coming. Anytime I get a sandwich, if I go to the East Bay Deli on Savannah Highway, I get Doritos. I mean, they even came out with that new Doritos Naked. They just taste like less flavorful Doritos. They don't really have a lot of flavor. I mean, it's not the worst thing I ever had, but they ain't good either. And the only silver lining is for Doritos is they ain't the worst snack. That would go to Little Debbie's Zebra Cakes. And if you're so concerned about where your favorite snack shows up, let's say Hot Pockets, it's the 19th worst, according to EatThis.com. But none of them break my heart quite like Doritos. Are your favorite snacks

favorite snacks on the unhealthy list, too? What are they? Find me at Tug Cowart. We can cry together. And if you'd like, you can shoot me a text, 843-972-9292. I mean, think about it. Cheez-Its, Goldfish, Trail Mix. God, I love Trail Mix. I know it ain't no good for you.

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1: Can I tell you what my wife Laura has done? I need to bend your ear. I love 80s music. For about 10 or 15 years now, my wife has ruined a song for herself. Anytime it comes on the radio, she changes it. If it comes on like one of the video streaming channels that we watch on TV occasionally when we just put 80s music on, she will change it, and it's one of my favorite 80s songs. Do you know what it is? Crowded House? Don't dream it's over. Let's fast forward up into the hook. So that is her alarm, and she hates it. She cannot stand to listen to the song anymore. I've been trying to get her to change it for years, and Laura just will not change it. I hear it every morning. She gets up before I do to go to work. It doesn't bother me, and I still love the song. Are you like that, where if it's your alarm, if you use a particular song, that you hate it? Find me at Tug Cowards. 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Love to connect with you there. Is there a song you hate because you made it your alarm? Or maybe it's your sweetheart's alarm.

0: Street Road, 26 westbound, heavy traffic from Cosgrove Avenue to the 52 connector, 526 westbound, heavy traffic from Clements Ferry Road to the 26 interchange, continuing on 526 westbound, heavy traffic from Leeds Avenue to Savannah Highway, 17 South Savannah Highway, a slow ride from Wesley Drive to the end of 526. If you see something we need to know about, give us a call, 972-1152.
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0: didn't know if this was like a list of things you have to check before you walk out the door, or the new song by Lainey Wilson and John Mayer, Phone, Keys, Wallet. I always have to check because I'll get to the car and won't have at least one of them about every day. And it'll put you off on the wrong foot. And then where do you go from there? What are you supposed to say when you have a bad day? Because occasionally I do. It doesn't happen often, but I do once in a while, and I'm never sure what to say. Tug 92.5 King Country. Most of the time, I'm just like, oh, I'm good. I'm fine. What's going on with you? Ain't nobody really wants to know what's going on in your life anyway. Like, if you're having problems, they don't want to hear about it, and they don't want to see pictures of your baby or your kids playing ball. I can verify that. Two people in our office do those two things. One woman's little girl is now up to, I don't know, 4, 5, 6, somewhere in there. And they're a sweet family. It's great. But every day there's new pictures and I don't want to see them. I don't have time. I'm working. And another guy here at the office is great, man. I love him. He wants to show me his son's at bat, every at bat that they had for the weekend. Like, we're 9 at bats in and I'm just like, enough. No one wants to hear you complain and no one wants to see your pictures and video. Post them on Facebook. People can just hit like there and you'll get the satisfaction that somebody liked it. Kick It Country 92.5. Am I wrong about this? You tell me if I am. You can find me at Tug Coward on social media. Text me at 843-972-9292. Tell me I sound like a curmudgeon. It's fine. Or you can be like, yep, you're exactly right. I expect both.
1: Turn the quiet up. Turn the noise down.

I didn't think this was a real thing, to be honest with you, because it's just what we do. I love that song, though, by the way. Taylor Swift from the Toy Story 5 soundtrack. I knew it. I knew you. Tug on 92.5 Kicking Country. The New York Post had an article about bosses confiscating people's phone at work. I understand it if it's school, you know, kids using their phone during class, but a boss taking your phone at work? Come on, is that even legal? A lawyer says, yes, it is legal as long as they don't use unlawful force to take it. But I mean, who's using their phone at work to the point where they're not doing their job? Usually my phone's an integral part of my job. I've never seen that happen, and I don't expect I ever will, but apparently somebody's run up on it. And these days, don't they just track everything you do anyway? I mean, every keystroke, every website you go to, how many calls you make, I mean, they know everything. They track everything. If it's on their Wi-Fi, they can track it. Not saying they all do, but I bet most do. Tug on 92.5 Kicking Country, Empty Hand. Corey Kent's new song kind of makes you paranoid. A little bit of Big Brother 1984 vibes, doesn't it?

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3: Accident 26 westbound at Ashley Phosphate Road. 26 westbound, heavy traffic from Cosgrove Avenue to the 52 connector. 526 westbound, heavy traffic from Clements Ferry Road to the 26 interchange. Continuing on 526 westbound, heavy traffic from Leeds Avenue to Savannah Highway. 17 South Savannah Highway, a slow ride from Wesley Drive to the end of 526. If you see something we need to know about, give us a call. 972-1152.
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2: Partly cloudy down to 75 tonight. Then we hit even more heat for the weekend. 95 tomorrow, 99 on Sunday. 99, by the way, is the record high. I'm Storm Team 2 Chief Meteorologist Rob Fowler.
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0: WCKN. 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

0: Tennessee Whiskey, the concert before the concert. Tug on 92.5 Kicking Country. You ever have anything make you laugh until you can't breathe? And I mean to the point where you can't tell people what you're laughing at. You're laughing so hard. It happened to me yesterday before coming into the office. We had got back from walking the dog, our dog Cash. I was sitting on the front porch with my wife, Laura. We were having a sip of sweet tea. And I was just scrolling through Instagram. I started laughing uncontrollably. Like, I couldn't even tell her what I was laughing at. And it was a kid. And he was telling his mama how hot it is because it's summer.
1: I'm sweating.
0: That's the funniest thing I've ever heard. Oh, my God. The way the mama handles it, she does so good. Concert before the concert, Chris Stapleton. Starting over, Kicking Country 92.5.

The blame's on the concert before the concert with Chris Stapleton on Kickin' Country. Do you prefer floppy bacon or do you prefer crispy bacon? I prefer floppy bacon. That's the way my grandma made it, and that's the way I like it the best. My son Jacob, he kind of likes it in the middle. My wife Laura likes it extra done. Best way to cook bacon: take a bacon sheet lined with parchment paper at 400 degrees in the oven. That's what the folks at thekitchen.com say, which is the way we've been doing it at my house for as long as me and my wife been married. They also say don't ever cook it in the microwave. It gets too hot and it gets rubbery. They say it works slightly better if you put it between two paper towels. They say if you like it rubbery, that's the way to go, which I kind of do. Best bacon, you tell me, at Tug Cowart or at 843-972-9292. If you say anything but floppy, you're wrong. And if you said floppy bacon, we may be soulmates. I think I'm in love with you. Chris Stapleton concert before the concert on Kickin' Country.

Concert before the concert on Kickin' Country 92.5. Travelers from Stapleton. Can't wait to see him tonight. I bet you feel the same way if you're headed out there. I think you'll agree with this, that this seems like an odd way of telling a woman that you really like them and would like to make the relationship a little more physical. Tug 92.5 Kickin' Country if you follow my lead. Kristen Bell, the actress, you know, she's married to Dax Shepard. She said she knew he wanted to brush her hair the second time they met because she took gum out of her mouth. He grabbed it and popped it into his mouth. She said, from that moment on, I know this dude wants me. Kristen Bell says no matter how long they've been together, they're a weird couple. That is an odd way of showing somebody that you would that you like them. Has that happened to you? I want to know the strangest thing that has ever happened to you on a date like that. Did you end up married? I'm genuinely curious about this because it sounds so incredibly weird. Find me at Tug Cowart, Twitter, Instagram, Facebook, or you can even shoot me a text, 843-972-9292. Concert before the concert continues with Chris Stapleton, and you should probably leave.

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2: Now for the Gerald's Tires and Brakes 843 Traffic Center.
3: Accident 26 westbound at Ashley Phosphate Road. 26 westbound, heavy traffic from Cosgrove Avenue to the 52 connector. 526 westbound, heavy traffic from Clements Ferry Road to the 26 interchange. Continuing on 526 westbound, heavy traffic from Leeds Avenue to Savannah Highway. 17 south Savannah Highway, a slow ride from Wesley Drive to the end of 526. If you see something we need to know about, give us a call. 972-1152.
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0: Jason Kelce,
1: he's the brother of Travis Kelce, who's getting married to Tay-Tay. He says he's a big country fan, but he said he's tired of country music and what it's become.
2: If I have to hear one more country song that's like, I got my boots in my truck, going through the fields, that's not country music.
1: Yeah, it is.
2: That's not country music.
1: Yeah, it is.
2: Put on some Willie Nelson. I am tired of country music and what it has become.
1: And that is country music. That's the way I grew up. What the hell are you talking about, Jason Kelce? Where are you from? Dude's from Cleveland, Ohio. What does he know about country music? Zero. What a boring generalization hot take. Like, are you just trying to shock somebody? What are you saying? I mean, I can't even wrap my head around it good. Concert before the concert, Chris Stapleton. Dude, I don't know what you say bad about Stapleton. He's part of today's country music, Travis Kelce. Shut your mouth, shut up, and turn it up for White Horse.

0: Chris Stapleton, Joy of My Life. I don't know if you feel the same way I do about music. Music is like dopamine for me. It's like a sugar buzz. It always has been. It doesn't come from movies. It doesn't come from TV because I rarely watch those. I listen to music all day, every day. Sometimes it drives the people around me crazy, but I don't care, Tug. On 92.5 Kickin' Country, this is the concert before the concert. Chris Stapleton sums it up kind of the same way. Listen to this.
1: People like sad songs so they don't feel alone. And I think maybe all songs are that way, and that we want to feel those emotions together. There's a communal thing in that. Even if you're driving in the car by yourself, listening to a song and it's hitting you in a certain way, it's still that communal thing. You're like, oh, there's somebody else in the world that understands this other thing that I'm going through. And so I'm not alone all of a sudden.
2: Yeah.
1: And I think that is the magic of music. It's not some mysterious thing. That is the magic of music, is it helps us all be connected in ways that maybe even a conversation or a look or a touch doesn't provide.
0: It's a connection like no other. And if you headed out to see Stapleton tonight, Lord have fun. Broken Halos is on Kickin' Country. Concert before the concert.

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2: Now for the Gerald's Tires and Brakes 843 Traffic Center.
3: Accident 26 westbound at Ashley Phosphate Road. 26 westbound, heavy traffic from Cosgrove Avenue to the 52 connector. 526 westbound, heavy traffic from Clements Ferry Road to the 26 interchange. Continuing on 526 westbound, heavy traffic from Leeds Avenue to Savannah Highway. 17 South Savannah Highway, a slow ride from Wesley Drive to the end of 526. If you see something we need to know about, give us a call. 972-1152.
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2: Partly cloudy, down to 75 tonight. Then we hit even more heat for the weekend. 95 tomorrow, 99 on Sunday. 99, by the way, is the record high. I'm Storm Team 2 Chief Meteorologist Rob Fowler.
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0: It's Hunter and Kush, and in the Lowcountry, we celebrate the courage, vision, and determination that built our nation and continues to inspire us today.
1: 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South Carolina fought and outsmarted the British with palmetto trees that absorbed cannon fire. 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

0: Employees feel like family, they treat you like family. 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
0: That comfort is Holy City Heating and Air's bottom line. They've grown fast, but they haven't lost that heart.
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